0: 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That's 0800 869 869. White Sparrow Homes, giving homes a second flight.
1: Sanctuary weather.
2: Northlands, Auckland and Coromandel, cloudy periods. Isolated showers in Northlands, mainly in the east, spreading everywhere tomorrow. Waikato to Whanganui, including Bay of Plenty and the Central High Country, mostly cloudy morning and evenings, otherwise fine. Isolated showers about the Bay of Plenty coast tomorrow night. Gisborne, Hawke's Bay and Wairarapa, fine weather, becoming cloudy with isolated showers north of Tokomaru Bay tomorrow. Manawatu, Hauruwhenua, Kapiti and Wellington, mostly cloudy with afternoon fine spells today. Morning drizzle possible about the ranges tomorrow, then becoming fine. Nelson, Buller, Grey and Westland fine, except for patchy fog or cloud morning and night. Marlborough, Canterbury, Otago and Southland fine, apart from areas of low cloud or fog in the east from Kaikoura Coast to Dunedin. And Fiordland, mostly cloudy and isolated showers.
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halfway through our Monday as we head into the lunch hour. I'm Tom, ahi ahi Marie. Good to have you listening in to the Days Show here on Sanctuary with some New Zealand music there from Parachute Band, Matt Redman's classic 10,000 Reasons, Bless the Lord. Coming up shortly though, we've got Brooke Lidgetwood, a new one from her combining, or a collaboration I guess, with Victory Boyd. It's called The Water, and we'll have a look at that before half past.

One of the most popular things for followers of Jesus to do is to get together in groups and sing songs to God. Songs about how much He loves us, how much we love Him, our relationship, how amazing His blessings are, and how we want to live lives that show that we give worth to God. It can be an amazing and powerful expression of worship, but it must not be the only expression of worship. Worship must continue after the songs have finished, must keep going as we leave the church hall or the concert auditorium.

Brooke Legitwood and Victory Boyd together, The Water. It's new music here on Sanctuary. I'm Tom, just before 12:30, as we continue into the afternoon. What does it look like, the afternoon? Hopefully you won't find yourself late to wherever you need to be as the week kicks off. I did find myself late to church yesterday morning, though. I was trying to be organised, needed to be there early, was going to take the van, which I've had parked in front of our house for a while, working on an issue with one of the seats in the back, which I haven't been able to fix. But I thought, no worries, we'll take the van. But when I went to start it, the battery was flat because one of the doors hadn't been shut properly. I thought, okay, don't panic. We can deal with that. Got some jumper leads, got the van started. But then when I went to leave, being a rear-wheel drive, being wet and dewy on the ground, the wheels just spun. And I had to muck around with one of my boys for ages to try to get it unstuck, which eventually we did. And I got it off the property, slipping and sliding. Unfortunately, now I have, it looks like someone's been having a great time racking up the lawn in front of our house. But, well, I guess at least we made it to church, albeit late. Well, as the afternoon continues, of course, the soundtrack here on Sanctuary. Great to have you with us.

Life can feel a little hectic at times, whether it's managing the kids, deadlines, or battling traffic. It's nice to know that at the end of the day, you can wind down with evening devotion with Kathy Jenke. Tune in for inspirational music and spiritual encouragement, where faith, hope, and love are explored through reflections, scripture, prayer, and conversation. Connect, reflect, and be inspired with Kathy Jenke. Weeknights 7 to midnight. It's your evening devotion.

It is Sanctuary. I'm Tom. Talking just before about being late to church yesterday morning. Well, this coming Sunday is Mother's Day. So there's a bit of a reminder, 10th of May. And as we head through the week, giving you opportunities to go in the draw for a Mother's Day pamper pack. And this is going to be given away on Friday morning, on the Morning Sanctuary. And an opportunity to be in the draw all throughout the week on the Morning Sanctuary by working out who's the mystery mum. And there's a series of clues each day as the ponderous puzzle this week takes a Mother's Day twist. So you can catch up with Lee and Nerida tomorrow morning, and another opportunity for you to go in the draw for the Mother's Day pamper pack. And the Morning Sanctuary, weekday mornings from 6 here on Sanctuary.

0: The most important piece of equipment for anyone setting out to explore new territory is a compass. For a compass to work, it must be set to due north. Only then will the gravitational pull give the correct direction. Without a properly adjusted compass, an explorer could easily be led astray or lost. As Christians, we also need a properly set compass. For us, the compass is our choice to align ourselves with God's purpose and plans. Only as we make that commitment can we be assured of finding our God-appointed pathway. In Psalm 37, the Bible promises that if we commit our way to God, He will direct our path. So, if you haven't already, take time today to make that choice. Ask God to be the guiding compass in your life. I'm June Dooney, and you can contact me on junedooney.com.
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0: It is Sanctuary. I'm Tom, coming up to one, news, weather and sport in just on 10 minutes time. And a song before then that reminds me of something I was reading, must have been last night, in John's Gospel account. John the Baptist famously saying of Jesus, "He must become greater, I must become less." Is that our attitude too? As John goes on to point out, the one who comes from heaven is above all. Do we humbly acknowledge the one who has come from heaven, Jesus, and acknowledge who he is, and allow him to become greater as we become less? Well, less like me from Zach Williams, coming up in just a couple of minutes' time.
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6: In this update, Israel's Khan News is reporting Donald Trump says an Iranian peace plan offer is not acceptable, which asks for hostilities to cease and the US to withdraw its forces. The president has announced the US will escort ships through Hormuz Strait. He's also withdrawn 5,000 troops from Germany out of 36,000 after the chancellor criticized his actions in Iran. 84% of eligible voters in a Prostate Cancer Foundation poll want the government to set up a national screening program. A West Australian man has been charged over a flight to Perth from Auckland, accused of an outburst after cabin crew refused him more alcohol. Historical human remains, including skulls, found by a kayaker on a spit near the Bay of Plenty's Ohakana Island, have been blessed and recovered. That's news.
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6: In sport, a 17th place finish for Shane Van Gisbergen in the latest NASCAR race around Texas Motor Speedway. He made up 13 positions after starting in 30th, but still drops one spot to 19th in the season standings. Detroit have rallied from 3-1 down in their NBA basketball playoff series with Orlando to advance to the Eastern Conference semifinals. The Pistons have eased to a 116-94 Game 7 win over the Magic. It's Detroit's first playoff series win in 18 years. They'll meet the winner of this afternoon's game between Toronto and Cleveland. And Wu Yeatser has opened up a 10-7 lead over Sean Murphy in the best-of-35-frame snooker World Championship final.
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0: Sanctuary Weather.
10: Northland, Auckland and Coromandel, cloudy periods, isolated showers in Northland, mainly in the east, spreading everywhere tomorrow. Waikato to Whanganui, including Bay of Plenty and the Central High Country, mostly cloudy morning and evenings, otherwise fine. Isolated showers about the Bay of Plenty coast tomorrow night. Gisborne, Hawke's Bay and Wairarapa, fine weather, becoming cloudy with isolated showers north of Tokomaru Bay tomorrow. Manawatu, Hauruwhenua, Kapiti and Wellington, mostly cloudy with afternoon fine spells today. Morning drizzle possible about the ranges tomorrow, then becoming fine. Nelson, Buller, Grey and Westland, fine, except for patchy fog or cloud morning and night. Marlborough, Canterbury, Otago and Southland, fine apart from areas of low cloud or fog in the east from Kaikaura Coast to Dunedin. And Fiordland, mostly cloudy and isolated showers.
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0: He's coming soon.
1: It's Sanctuary. Good afternoon. I'm Tom. Great to have you with us on the day's show. Coming up shortly, Living on a Prayer. No, not a famous rock song, but our daily devotional, the word for you today. And the topic today, Living on a Prayer. We'll take a closer look before 1:30. It's available online. If you want to check it out there at any stage, just head along to yoursanctuary.nz. Well, there is plenty of music to enjoy throughout the hour as well, including Beck Nelson's You Direct My Path, that a little later on. Talking of New Zealand music, though, got some next from Adiz.

Hey you, yes, you. Do you want your day to start with some wisdom, peace, and a little bit of inspiration? 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One verse, one email, some time with God. 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

0: I'm Tom, and it is Sanctuary, New Zealand's worship station. Beck Nelson, you direct my path, coming up in just a few minutes' time. 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
2: When it comes to our prayer time, there are so many things that can hinder it. Lack of time, unexpected crises, unwanted distractions, sudden temptations, unsettling thoughts. We're all prone to prayer hindrances. Even legends of the faith had intrusions that got in the way of their prayer life. So what to do? 2 Corinthians 10:4-5 says, "We destroy arguments and every bit of pride that keeps anyone from knowing God. We capture people's thoughts and make them obey Christ." What does this look like in practice? If we're praying and find an unhelpful thought sneaking up, whether it's evil, something tempting, or just plain distracting, let's mentally point at it and say, "No thought in Jesus' name. I'm taking you captive. I'm talking to God right now." If it helps us imagine it getting caught in a bubble and put it on the other side, well, let's do that. We don't have to fight our thoughts. We can just tell them that Jesus is Lord and then thank Jesus that his ways are better, pure, higher, and more victorious than ours. Jesus is not sitting across from us, tapping his watch, frowning, when we're dealing with a distraction. Let's capture the unhelpful thought and turn our focus to Jesus. He's so much more powerful. So what now? Sometime today, spend time in prayer seeking God and his kingdom. Relax with him, knowing that he's with you. When distractions pop up, take them captive. If it's an important thought for later, jot it down and go back to it after you've prayed.
1: 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Check it out at yoursanctuary.nz.

Raiders Sanctuary. I'm Simon. A very good afternoon, just after 1:30. And of course, coming up after 2, we've got Afternoon Praise with Lizzie. Also coming up, well, this will take us back to the, well, to the 90s. Yeah, all right, before you start singing along, it's coming up shortly. Hillsong, Worship and Darlene Check, All Things Are Possible, inside the next 10 minutes or so here on Sanctuary.

0: Have you ever eaten instant mashed potatoes? They're rather gross. Quick, convenient, and simple to make, yes, but rather gross. We live in such an instant society these days. We have instant communication with people. We have drive-through coffee, food, and even banking. We have live news. There are so many things that we can do immediately. We're so used to this fast-paced instant life that we've become quite impatient people in general. I've found that even though we're used to things happening instantly in our daily lives, there are still recurring times when we have to wait on God's timing for things to happen. God's perfect plan for our lives very rarely works in and alongside the timetables that we have in mind. Maybe next time I'm in a hurry for things to happen according to my diary and my timing, I should remember that instant is not always good, just like the mashed potatoes. For more, go to fionacaris.com.
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0: It is Sanctuary coming up to one. I'm Tom, and thanks again for joining me on the Days Show as we kick off the week. And the afternoon continues with Lizzie in just a few minutes on Afternoon Praise after the news, weather and sport update, which we've got coming up. Also coming up, Mother's Day on Sunday, end of the week, Friday, an opportunity to win a Mother's Day pamper pack. Need to be in the draw though, and Lee and Nerida giving you opportunities throughout the week and another chance tomorrow morning when they return on the Morning Sanctuary with the Ponderous Puzzle. But it's not quite the Ponderous Puzzle this week. Three clues. Can you work out who the mystery mum is to go in the draw? Well, we'll find out tomorrow morning when Lee and Nerida return.
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6: In this update, fuel stocks have surged in today's update. Jet fuel to its highest level since the war was launched on Iran. As of last Wednesday, we had 58.7 days of jet fuel on land or en route, 52.7 of diesel and 52.6 days of petrol. Donald Trump's promise to escort ships through the Strait of Hormuz would involve more than 100 US military aircraft and 15,000 personnel. He's reportedly told an Israeli news agency an Iranian peace proposal isn't acceptable. Kiwi exporters wanting refunds of US tariffs found illegal by the US Supreme Court, finding the application process tricky. Refunds could total as much as $1 billion. The immigration minister says ACT selection pledge to slap a surcharge on immigrants is unaffordable, with a herd manager on a 5-year visa having to pay $11,000 upfront. That's news.
7: News brought to you by CBM Christian Blind Mission, restoring sight and helping people with disabilities thrive.
0: Sanctuary Sport.
6: In sport, Warriors standout Jackson Ford has relinquished the lead at the top of the Dally M standings in the NRL. Panthers star Nathan Cleary's taken the lead with 33 votes after bagging 5 from Penrith's narrow win over Manly to complete round 9. Ford is 2 votes back on 31. The Tigers forward missing out on any votes despite making 50 tackles and running for 177 metres in the Warriors' victory over Parramatta. The fourth-seeded Cleveland Cavaliers lead the Toronto Raptors 74-61 in the third quarter of their winner-takes-all game to decide the final spot in the second round of NBA playoffs. The winner will meet the Detroit Pistons. That is sport. I'm Raylene Ramsey.
5: Sanctuary weather.
8: Northland, Auckland and Coromandel. Cloudy periods, isolated showers in Northland, mainly in the east, spreading everywhere tomorrow. Waikato to Whanganui, including Bay of Plenty and the Central High Country. Mostly cloudy morning and evening, otherwise fine. Isolated showers around the Bay of Plenty coast tomorrow night. Gisborne, Hawke's Bay, Wairarapa, fine weather becoming cloudy with isolated showers north of Tokomaru Bay tomorrow. Manawatu, Horowhenua, Kapiti and Wellington, mostly cloudy with afternoon fine spells today. Morning drizzle possible around the ranges tomorrow. Nelson, Buller Grey and Westland, fine except for patchy fog or cloud morning and evening. Marlborough, Canterbury, Otago and Southland, fine apart from areas of low cloud or fog in the east from Kaikoura Coast to Dunedin. Fiordland, mostly cloudy and isolated showers.
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Alabaster Worship, Your Way. That song just made me kind of want to jump. I didn't, but I probably should have. 11 minutes past two. No, my hi to my key afternoon praise with Lizzie. Sanctuary, good afternoon. Lovely to have your company. You are in the afternoon praise session, but from 2 to 3, it's the Inner Sanctuary. You might know that by now, but if you're new, welcome. 2 to 3 is about prayer and scripture, and it's always about praise. It's always about worship music because we are New Zealand's worship station. And then on a Thursday, we actually take communion together. How good is that? We kicked off this hour, Charity Gale, I Speak Jesus. Happy May the 4th to you. May the 4th be with you and all that sort of thing. I was actually going to find a lightsaber. I mean, I thought there might have been one in the building. I didn't look too hard. And then I was like, has my son still got that lightsaber? He had this one from way back. You know, you turn it on and it makes the really good sound effects. I was going to bring it into the studio. I was going to get a photo and I didn't. But, you know, it's more about the worship than Star Wars, if you did get that connection. But, yeah, I like Star Wars. I like worship music better. Coming up this hour, Phil Wickham, Souvenirs Worship, The Katinas. This is Elevation Worship, So Be It.

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1: I'm thinking I might put up a post asking what I should bring for dessert.
2: Good idea.
1: Saturday night, should I do that?
2: I hope they say something like tiramisu.
1: Tiramisu.
2: I hope they say maybe something like chocolate mousse.
1: Okay. All right, so there you go. That's the answer. I'm just about to put up a post for you. Say, so what should I take for Nerida's for dessert on Saturday night? She's already told you.
0: Yeah. Start the day with Lee and Nerida every morning from 6 on Sanctuary.
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So welcome on Sanctuary, I believe, 23 minutes past two. You with Lizzie in the Inner Sanctuary. I had one of those things today where I was getting ready for work. You know, I was getting my lunch ready. I hard boiled some eggs. I had them in a pan and some cold water to cool down. I came to work. You know what I'm going to say. Yeah, those eggs are still sitting in that pan in the sink. And I was, you know, I had the other ingredients for my lunch, but the main ingredient being the eggs, I forgot. And I was a little cheesed off, like I was quite annoyed. And do you ever do that thing where you kind of beat yourself up a bit? And I went to do it and I stopped. I was like, I'm not going to do that. Hey, I'm a human. I make mistakes. Yeah, I had this great plan. I was going to have these egg sandwiches. And so you know what I did instead? I stood there and I went, oh, no. And then instead of going down into some sort of annoyance with myself, I decided to smile. Like I literally stood there and smiled. And it probably looked like a forced smile. But the funny thing is, I've learned this in recent months. If you smile, and I'm not talking about denying your feelings and I'm not talking about big, hard things, you know, something really tragic's happened, but I'm talking about those little annoying things, the little foxes in the vineyards that happen every day, you know. Someone took your car park at work, that kind of thing, even though it had your name on it, right? The sort of things that can wind you up. And or maybe you're just so laid back, you're horizontal, you're not like that. But I get wound up about little things. And so I stood there and I smiled. And I've learned this really interesting thing recently, that if you smile, it actually starts to shift how you feel. And then I was like, and then I just said out loud, okay, I'm gonna pivot. I'm gonna make another plan. Something else is gonna work out. And then I just started to laugh at myself because historically I would get a little bit annoyed with myself for being a human and making a little mistake. And so then I came up with another plan. I actually said to one of my workmates, hey, have you got any peanut butter? I had some peanut butter on toast. I had some tuna. You know, it wasn't the lunch I wanted, but it was okay. And sometimes we do have to be our own cheerleader, right? And like, you know, people cut us off in traffic and we can get wound up about it. But what if we went, oh, yeah, starting to get wound up. Oh, no, I'm not going to go there. I'm going to make a choice to be, you know, the curator and the creator of my life, not just managing. Look, and some, you know, that's a good theory. I know it doesn't work every time, but it worked for me today and just, you know, kept me in a better mood. So it was really empowering. It's amazing what you can do when you put your mind to it. Smile. 7 years worship, Emmanuel, God with us. Maybe don't say that to someone else. It might just annoy them. But for ourselves, it's a good tip.

It's the Katinas. Draw Me Close. Souvenirs Worship and there with Emmanuel, God with us. I love that song. I like them both, but I really love that Souvenirs Worship. And that's Kiwi music, and it is New Zealand Music Month after all. 25 minutes to 3 on Sanctuary with Lizzie. I was just talking before, you might have heard me talking about the situation of getting food ready to bring for work and leaving it behind. Those nice hard-boiled eggs still sitting in that saucepan of cold water in the sink. Not here where I wanted to consume them. And how I talked about that I flipped the script. I could feel myself starting to feel annoyed at myself. And then I smiled. I put the smile on my face. And I know it sounds ridiculous, but you should try it next time you're slightly annoyed about something. It actually just changed the way I felt. But I was reminded of the scripture in Romans chapter 2, which chapter 12, verse 2, which says to be transformed by the renewing of your mind. And I sometimes look at scriptures like that and I'm like, yeah, but like, but what does that even mean? And how do I make that work in my life? And then I was just thinking about that as that music was playing out. And it's like, many of us can suffer at different times from stinking thinking. Do you know what I mean? We can be a little hard on ourselves. We can be a little judgmental towards ourselves. And the only people we can change in life ever are ourselves. And the stories that we tell ourselves. And I thought, be transformed by the renewing of your mind. Well, I feel like I kind of did a little bit of that today. I felt myself start to go down this negative path. Oh, Lizzie, why did you do that? You forgot that. Nope. Not going there. Smiled and just thought, okay, I'm going to find a solution to this. Found a solution. It wasn't the one I wanted, but it worked. It worked. But how about, here's a challenge. Next time, perhaps you're going down some pathway of a little bit of self-condemnation, a little bit of judgment. Perhaps you're beating yourself up about that story of something in your life and you haven't forgiven yourself from 20 years ago. What if you asked God what he thought and felt about that situation and let him speak to your mind, speak to your heart, and then he does the transforming and he does the renewing of our minds? I love that. I love it when I ask God something and he'll flip the script and he'll show me something else. He'll show me a different perspective. And his response towards me is always one of, it's quite sort of gentle. It can be direct. It can be quite firm. But, you know, it says that there is no condemnation to those in Christ Jesus. And so condemnation doesn't come from God. Conviction can come from God. But so often I find that God's just like gentle. You know, the Lord is my shepherd. I shall not want. I've just wandered off a little bit. Just a little tap. No, you're going to head this way now. You know, next time you're going down that journey of beating yourself up, ask God, what do you think about me in this situation? If it's something negative, it's not him. But if it's something that's encouraging and positive, perhaps you'll get a scripture that'll drop into your mind, or perhaps you just get a picture in your mind, or perhaps that night you're reading your Bible and then something just leaps out at you and you're like, oh, that was God's rhema word to my heart. Like, I think it's really good for us to learn to replace the things that we tell ourselves, the things that are unhelpful, the things that are negative, the things that bring us down, because they're not from God. This is Michael W. Smith. Breathe.

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1: 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He throws aside dignity and social expectations. 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He doesn't wait for an apology. He doesn't demand explanations. He runs, embraces, and kisses his child.
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It's Thursday Collective, nothing but praise. You are with Lizzie on Sanctuary, New Zealand's worship station. You know, they're singing their Jehovah Shalom, the God of peace. And I feel like, you know how some words, they just sound like, they feel how they sound. Like to me, Shalom, Shalom, it means peace. And to me, it feels like it. It sounds like it. Hey, I'm going to pray now. Time to pray. Been talking a little bit on the show today about, you know, taking captive our thoughts, being our own best friend, ditching, going down the negative path and sort of reorientating ourselves. My journey today was through forgetting three hard-boiled eggs at home that were part of my lunch and getting over it quickly. Which is a blessing. So I wanted to pray today about our thinking. You know, it says to be transformed by the renewing of our minds, and everything kind of starts in there, right? How we think, how we feel, what we view, our lenses of the world is how it is for us. Just like it is, you know, we all have our different perspectives. It's like, you know, we can all listen to the same piece of news and all hear something different. Let's pray. Father, I thank you for each and every one of us, Lord, that are connected here through this amazing ministry of Sanctuary, whether people are listening via the Rema Media app or the website, yoursanctuary.nz, or listening through the radio, God. It's an amazing thing that you do to bring us all together. And so, Father, I just pray for each one of us today, Lord, as your word says, to cast down every thought that exalts itself against the knowledge of God. And Lord, I pray that you would help us to just to spot those things in our worlds, the way that we think that are unhelpful, God, and help us to retrain our minds. But more than anything, God, that we would just come to know your love. And I know that it is your love that changes us the most. Lord, your word in Ezekiel says, you are my flock, the sheep of my pasture, my people, and I am your God, declares the Lord God. And I thank you, God, as a shepherd tends to their sheep, you tend to us, that your hand and your guiding towards us is gentle and kind, God. And I pray that we could be that to ourselves, gentle and kind. And in turn, then we're going to be like that to the world around us, Lord, as we receive your love, your unconditional love that pours into our minds, our hearts, our spirits, our body, our whole being, God. Let us learn to live out of that place of receiving your love and then just dropping away those thoughts, those opinions, those things in our lives that are actually really detrimental to our own mental and emotional well-being, Lord. Let our cups be filled to overflowing,

Even in this moment, God, with the goodness of your love and your presence, God, let that overflow, flow to those around us, our family, our friends, our neighbours, the people we don't know, God. Let us move and live and have our being in you, God, that we can't do this life without you, nor do we want to, Lord. And I just pray that where there are some real sharp edges in people's thinking today, Lord, that you would just soften those things, that the sense of your presence just coming in, Lord, and your Holy Spirit pouring out your love, even in this moment, God, would bring healing and rest to our restless hearts, Lord. In Jesus' name, amen.

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1: 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If you'd like your needs added to the list, head to our prayer wall and let us know. And while you're there, you can pray for others. Head to yoursanctuary.nz and look under the faith section. That's yoursanctuary.nz.

It's Emu Music. Rejoice the Lord is King on Sanctuary. You're with Lizzie. Beautiful hymn there. If you love your hymns on a Sunday morning, early on a Sunday morning, between 6 and 7 a.m., there is an hour of hymns on Sanctuary. After 3, coming up, Al Limebear, Chris Tomlin, Mercy Me, Katie Nicholl. This is Amy Grant, We Believe in God.

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2: In this update, our jet fuel stocks are at the highest level since war was launched on Iran. As of last Wednesday, we had 58.7 days here or en route. We have 52.7 days of diesel, 52.6 of petrol. Meanwhile, Chris Luxon signing an essential supplies deal with Singapore today on fuel for New Zealand and food for Singapore. A global health expert says New Zealand could invest a little more for a better system by putting 0.5% more of GDP towards raising wages and bonuses for optimal care. Drivers are being urged to pass wide and slow when they see a vulnerable road user after 20 cycling and walking fatalities this year. Major slip repairs have been completed on State Highway 35 in the Eastern Bay of Plenty. Both lanes have reopened. That's news.
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2: In sport, the Cleveland Cavaliers have clinched the final spot in the NBA's second round of playoffs. The Cavaliers have beaten the Toronto Raptors 114-102 in their winner-takes-all Eastern Conference Game 7 on home court. They set up a date with the Detroit Pistons. They beat the Orlando Magic to advance 4-3 in their series. Nathan Cleary has moved back in front in the Dally M medal race for the NRL's best player. The Penrith halfback tallied 5 points from the narrow win over Manly to complete round 9. Warriors forward Jackson Ford is now 2 points back on 31, failing to garner a single vote from the big win over the Eels. That is sport. I'm Raylene Ramsey.
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6: Northland, Auckland and Coromandel. Cloudy periods, isolated showers in Northland, mainly in the east, spreading everywhere tomorrow. Waikato to Whanganui, including Bay of Plenty and the Central High Country. Mostly cloudy morning and evening, otherwise fine. Isolated showers around the Bay of Plenty coast tomorrow night. Gisborne, Hawke's Bay, Wairarapa. Fine weather becoming cloudy with isolated showers north of Tokomaru Bay tomorrow. Manawatu, Horowhenua, Kapiti and Wellington. Mostly cloudy with afternoon fine spells today. Morning drizzle possible around the ranges tomorrow. Nelson, Buller Grey and Westland, fine except for patchy fog or cloud morning and evening. Marlborough, Canterbury, Otago and Southland, fine apart from areas of low cloud or fog in the east from Kaikoura Coast to Dunedin. Fiordland, mostly cloudy and isolated showers.
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What a lovely version of Keith Green's "Oh Lord, You're Beautiful," performed there by Chris Tomlin and Stephanie Gretzinger. She's actually one of my favourite worship leaders. We don't have a huge amount of her music on Sanctuary, but she's fantastic. Al Limebear's in there too with "Rest on Us." It's 11 minutes past three. You are with Lizzie on your Monday Arvo. Coming up this hour, lots more great music, including this one from Fellowship Creative. It's through and through, and Hillsong Worship's on the way.

wrong with a bit of Brooke Legitwood on the playlist, King of Kings there. Coming up next, it's I want to tell you about the Queen of Queens, really, because Mother's Day, and we've got this really great Mother's Day pamper pack. You want to get in the draw for that? I'll tell you about that next. Mercy Me, here with me on Sanctuary.

0: Late Dr. Miles Monroe once said, "I think the greatest gift God ever gave man is not the gift of sight, but the gift of vision. Sight is a function of the eye, but vision is a function of the heart." When a person doesn't have vision, they will live by their eyes. That means we live by what we see. I think one of the reasons why people are so depressed is because their future never becomes a reality. Do you know that vision is a source of hope? It's the source of courage. It's the source of perseverance in the midst of difficulty. So what do you desire to do? What do you really want to do as a person? You need to stop and document that. Write it down. Make a plan. And then God says, "I'll direct your steps." If what you saw in your vision is not what you see now, then what you see is always temporary. I want to encourage you to find your vision. This is Joshua Singh, and you can find out more information about me on joshuasingh.com.
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Fellowship Creative through and through on Sanctuary, 24 minutes past three. You know, it says in the Bible that we are made in God's image, and he made us both male and female. And one of the most awesome things he created in the world was a mum. And you and I would not be here without our mums. And so, giving you a heads up, this coming Sunday, it is Mother's Day. I don't care if she's the mum in your world and you've been married to her for 60 years and she says she doesn't want anything. Do not believe that. At least, at the very least, pick her some nice flowers. What's growing on the side of the road these days? You know, buy some roses, do whatever, make her breakfast, take her out for a cafe, or maybe the cafes will all be real busy, so maybe make it at home. But it's a time to honour the mums in our world, the mum figures. Maybe you haven't been a mum as such, but you know you've got that mother heart. And so this week on Sanctuary, on the breakfast show with Nerida and Lee, they have this little game. They like to play games on the breakfast show. And it's called Who's the Mystery Mum? Now, I wasn't listening this morning, but I do know for a fact that it was Queen Elizabeth II they were talking about, because the text machine was just full of texts this morning, people guessing, getting in the drawer. So they've switched up what they call the ponderous puzzle to play Who's the Mystery Mum? And you can even write this down. So this is the time of day, like, I think this is pretty kind that they've actually indicated what time of day they play the game, 10 to 7, and around 8 and 9 o'clock, where they'll give one of three clues about some famous mums. And then, when you've worked out who it is, you text 8168, keyword Sanctuary, or message the studio via the app to get into the draw. And this coming Friday at 7:15 a.m. on the dot, I do understand, the winner will be contacted and will win a fabulous Mother's Day pamper pack. So that's a bunch of fun as we celebrate the mums and the mums in our world.

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It's Hillsong Worship and Brooke Leggett-Wood, King of Kings. You are with Lizzie on Sanctuary. I had a text through, might have been the text, 8168 first word Sanctuary. You can text any time to say hello. Or maybe they sent a message via the Rema Media app, which you can also contact the studio at any point to say hello that way. Advising that in Auckland having difficulty listening, that is because there is maintenance happening at the moment. So how it works is Radio New Zealand have this mast and it's out in Henderson, I do believe, and all the AM networks for the Auckland region are on there, and at the moment they're doing some maintenance, and so some of the time it's switched off, which is a bother, isn't it? But there is a good news. 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If you're maybe on a computer or something, you can listen via our website, yoursanctuary.nz. Another way that people like to listen to us is iHeartRadio. So maybe your friends in Auckland have said to you, gosh, I'm having difficulty listening to Sanctuary. Let them know. Let them know all those things because we're still here and we want you to keep listening to New Zealand's worship station. Hey, coming up, Maverick City Music, Chris Tomlin. This is Phil Wickham, Homesick for Heaven.

0: When visiting our family in Broome in Western Australia, we went on a search for dinosaur footprints. For 80k along the coastline, dinosaur footprints can be found in the rocks at low tide. And so began the search. Before long came the shout, we'd found some. We found the trail of a three-toed dinosaur, the footprints clearly and deeply imprinted in the rocks. It was thrilling. What looked like an ordinary rocky outcrop contained timeless footprints that we could have missed had we not taken the time to search. It reminds me of the Bible. It may look like an ordinary book, but it contains the timeless words of God. Don't miss the opportunity. Search it out today. God speaks to us through it, and when he does, it's thrilling. Mahara ki tō tātou atua e tēnei rā. Remember God today. I'm Alison Shaw.
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0: Chris Tomlin, the first hymn on Sanctuary, 9 minutes to four. I don't know if you know the story of the first hymn. We've previously, myself and Lee and Nerida's done some interviews about it with this hymn that was written on a piece of papyrus in ancient Egypt and then found many years later in an Egyptian dumpster. And it was basically this hymn with notation. And Chris Tomlin, along with Ben Fielding, got to turn it into a modern-day worship song. So awesome. Hey, coming up before four, I've got Megan Woods with The Truth. And after four in the mix, Torrin Wells, Elevation Worship, Stephen Balbooth, Phil King, and more here on Sanctuary.
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6: In this update, a third Wellington measles case linked to an earlier infection at a Newtown deli. Unvaccinated people who visited Mediterranean Foods Trattoria in Delhi on Sunday, April 19, should stay alert for symptoms. A rise in the number of ships sailing to New Zealand has helped swell our fuel stocks, particularly jet fuel, now on 58.7 days. Financial Markets Authority Chair Craig Stobo has resigned after an independent review into his conduct. Disgraced former Deputy Police Commissioner Jevon McSkimming has paid back $500 for hotel rooms in his hometown used when he was having an affair. Submitters are condemning the employment leave bill, saying it's a deliberate weakening of workers' rights. An international expert is advising New Zealand to lean into using AI, saying it significantly reduces health worker burnout. That's news.
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6: In sport, the final spot has been clinched in the second round of the NBA playoffs.
9: The Cleveland Cavaliers advance to round two. They win game seven at home.
6: As you've heard on ESPN, the Cleveland Cavaliers have advanced from their Eastern Conference first round matchup, eliminating the Toronto Raptors 114 to 102 in a deciding game seven. Cleveland now face the Detroit Pistons in the second round. The Warriors will avoid coming up against Broncos center Katoni Staggs when they return to action next weekend in NRL's Magic Round. Stags has accepted an early guilty plea for a high shot on the Roosters' Hugo Savala in the Broncos' defeat in Sydney. That is sport. I'm Raylene Ramsey.
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10: Sanctuary Weather.
11: Northland, Auckland and Coromandel, cloudy periods, isolated showers in Northland, mainly in the east, spreading everywhere tomorrow. Waikato to Whanganui, including Bay of Plenty and the Central High Country, mostly cloudy morning and evening, otherwise fine. Isolated showers around the Bay of Plenty coast tomorrow night. Gisborne, Hawke's Bay, Wairarapa, fine weather becoming cloudy with isolated showers north of Tokomaru Bay tomorrow. Manawatu, Horowhenua, Kapiti and Wellington, mostly cloudy with afternoon fine spells today. Morning drizzle possible around the ranges tomorrow. Nelson, Buller Grey and Westland, fine except for patchy fog or cloud morning and evening. Marlborough, Canterbury, Otago and Southland, fine apart from areas of low cloud or fog in the east from Kaikoura Coast to Dunedin. Fiordland mostly cloudy and isolated showers.
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13: Romans 8 verse 38. And I am convinced that nothing can ever separate us from God's love. Neither death nor life, neither angels nor demons, neither our fears for today nor our worries about tomorrow, not even the powers of hell can separate us from God's love.
12: Sanctuary, New Zealand's worship station. Yeah.

Elevation Worship. Jesus be the name. Tauren Wells kicked off this hour. Hills and valleys. Life's certainly like that, isn't it? The up and the down and the in-between. And God's there for all of it. He's there for all of it if we kind of invite him in. He's there anyway, but, you know, to be able to connect with his presence through all the multifaceted dimensions of life, you know. That's the way I want to live. I don't know about you, though, but sometimes when everything gets a bit chaotic, I kind of forget about God. And they go, oh, God, sorry. Or even the other way, where everything's running smoothly, probably more likely, I forget. Not for long, though. He's always there. 13 minutes past four on New Zealand's worship station. Coming up, Michael W. Smith, Darling Adair. Now, we've been talking a lot on Sanctuary about the Pentecostal Prayer Initiative, which kicks off, I do believe it's next week. And maybe for you, you're like, I mean, what even is Pentecost Prayer Initiative? I'll tell you what that is next. This is Stephen Balbooth on Sanctuary. Wonderful God.

0: Psalm 118 verse 24 says, "This is the day that the Lord has made. Let's rejoice and be glad in it." Always make sure that you're valuing and loving the day that you're in. Yes, there's days that are gone and there's days that are coming, but today is an important day. You'll realise this when you understand the greatest commodity that you own is the currency of your days. Just like coins in a purse, so are the days that you have left to spend. Make sure that you don't waste any of them, but spend each remaining day wisely. This is a sobering thought. There's no refunds. When the coins are spent, they're gone. Yes, we have eternity, but let's not waste the life that we have here to live. Like treasured coins, spend each day wisely. Enjoy and rejoice in each one, because one day they will be spent and we'll be stepping together into everlasting life.
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Bethel Music on Sanctuary. We Will Not Be Shaken. Such a lovely song with Brian Johnson there. Now, it is 27 minutes past four. You may have heard us here on Sanctuary, New Zealand's worship station, over the last few weeks talking about the Pentecost Prayer Initiative, which kicks off next week, May the 14th. And, you know, I think sometimes, you know, we can talk about things and just presume that everybody knows what we're talking about, right? But if you don't know, I thought I'd share a little. So Pentecost is the thing where, the time in history, where 2,000 years ago, a group of people were gathered in a room. And this is after Jesus had been crucified and he had risen from the dead, and he was on earth for like 40 days and he was appearing to people and his apostles and followers and just, yeah, just getting my head around that would be quite something, wouldn't it? And he ascended and then to heaven, and it was, so history says, 10 days between Jesus' ascension to heaven and Pentecost, where there was this group of believers in a room praying. They were praying day and night for 10 days, and then this outpouring of the Spirit came upon them. And, you know, they spoke in other tongues. They recognized each other's tongues, even though they didn't speak the language. And God did something unique and different in the earth. And what an amazing thing. And so I always think there's something really lovely. I don't know if lovely is the right word. Powerful, significant. I think that's the word I'm looking for. Significant about stepping into practices that our forefathers have done, right? It's like walking on the ancient paths, praying on the ancient paths. And so aligning ourselves with Christian history in this present moment. And, well, God can move whenever he wants and however he wants. But it's such a great thing to be part of. So if your church is doing something, maybe they are. Maybe you don't go to a church. Maybe your church, you want to just go along to a prayer room somewhere else. I think that's probably something that I will do. 24-7prayer.nz, there's some information there. Buried in the website, and I just tried to find it again and I couldn't find it, is a list of prayer rooms, but it's just a little bit hard to find. So if you do go on there and you're a little uncertain, you can't find it either, you can actually just message them and say, hey, I live in this part of the country, what are you doing? In the meantime, if I do find it, I will, I'm going to endeavour to go back into their website, 24-7prayer.nz, find the list of prayer rooms around the country. I do think it would be quite helpful to be able to share with you. And if I do, I'll put that up on socials and let you know.

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Michael W. Smith, above all on Sanctuary you are with Lizzie. It's 20 minutes to 5 on New Zealand's Worship Station. I just heard my promo there playing out for my podcast, Where Do You Find God? These days what I'm doing, because I'm into my third year of making this podcast, is that each fortnight I am releasing a new episode now, and quite often they're slightly longer on the podcast, and the weeks in between on air replaying for you some of my favourites, so a portion of some of my favourites. So this one came out August 2025, actually, which I will play out part of it on Wednesday. It's where Graham Lapsley, a prison chaplain, finds God. And, you know, one of the things that Graham said when I interviewed him, he said, "I heard men's stories, ordinary people, and it wasn't hard for me to put myself in their shoes." And he talks of when he first started working in the prison, he thought, "Oh my gosh, what am I doing here? I've made the biggest mistake of my life." You can imagine the sound, can't you? Going into work in a prison, and the amount of security and the prison doors closing behind you, and kind of gulp. And he thought, "What am I doing here?" And then within a couple of months, he discovered that hearing men's stories and coming alongside them as a neutral party was a real honour and a privilege. And he talks of, like, he said to me, and I can't remember this bit, whether it was on the podcast or after, he said to me, "You know, I realised, Lizzie, as I was talking to these men, if I'd lived their life and had their upbringings, I probably would have been in prison too." So he talks about finding God in prison, and shares on what he wishes people outside prison understood about those who've been incarcerated. Pretty epic. I get to speak to some great people, don't I? So replaying that one for you on Wednesday at 4:30. But if you're like, "Oh, I can't wait till then," well, don't. The Where Do You Find God podcast, I must be up to about 100 episodes. I should find out where I'm up to and make a big deal of that. And Graham is one of the ones in there, which you can access via the Rema Media app, via our website, yoursanctuary.nz, Apple, Spotify, all the places where you get your podcasts. It's Darling Adair, Just Let Me Say on Sanctuary.

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0: Rend Collective, All That I Am, 8 minutes to five on Sanctuary with Lizzie. I tell you what, that just puts me in a good mood. I mean, not that I was in a bad mood, but, you know, sometimes Mondays you can be a bit, and that song, it just hits me in my happy place. So maybe there's something on Sanctuary playlist you like, I need that. I need that today. It's going to help me get through the day, or I'm just going to rejoice with it. Oh, I love worshipping to it. Why don't you get in contact? Laying down the gauntlet if you've never done it before. You thought about doing it, but you felt a bit nervous. Go on. Go on. Make my day. You can text 8168 First Word Sanctuary with your song choice. If you've got the app on your phone, you can contact the studio that way. Phone lines are open at the moment with your song request. 0800 355 455. Coming up before five, I've got Matthew West, Me on Your Mind.
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7: In this update, a first-of-its-kind agreement to secure New Zealand fuel. Prime Minister Chris Luxon's in Singapore with other top ministers, where a fuel and food security memorandum of understanding has been signed. Singapore's agreed to supply us fuel in times of crisis, and we will supply food in what both nations describe as mutually beneficial. Horrific footage has streamed as the trial opens into the killing of Nelson Senior Sergeant Lynn Fleming. She was rammed by a car early on New Year's Day last year. Hayden Taskers pleaded not guilty to murder, but guilty to manslaughter. Approval of the Financial Markets Authority head's decision to resign. Craig Stobo has stepped down after an investigation found he failed to meet standards of political neutrality. Walk Without Fear Charitable Trust is running a two-day anti-violence program tomorrow for South Auckland secondary students. The trust plans to roll out national school programs, which will include lessons to avoid coward punches. That's news.
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7: In sport, another high-profile player is leaving Super Rugby's Hurricanes. They've confirmed in-form flanker Devon Flanders is heading to Japan. And the Crusaders will have to face the Blues in another crunch derby without Will Jordan. The All Blacks fullback has missed the side's last four games with a calf injury. The Cleveland Cavaliers have stormed home to clinch the final spot in the second round of the NBA playoffs. The Cavaliers have won Game 7 of their Eastern Conference Series against the Toronto Raptors, 114-102. to book a series against Detroit. That is the latest in sport. I'm Raylene Ramsey.
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12: Northland, Auckland and Coromandel. Cloudy periods, isolated showers in Northland, mainly in the east, spreading everywhere tomorrow. Waikato to Whanganui, including Bay of Plenty and the Central High Country. Mostly cloudy morning and evening, otherwise fine. Isolated showers around the Bay of Plenty coast tomorrow night. Gisborne, Hawke's Bay, Wairarapa. Fine weather becoming cloudy with isolated showers north of Tokomaru Bay tomorrow. Manawatu, Horowhenua, Kapiti and Wellington. Mostly cloudy with afternoon fine spells today. Morning drizzle possible around the ranges tomorrow. Nelson, Buller Grey and Westland. Fine except for patchy fog or cloud morning and evening. Marlborough, Canterbury, Otago and Southland. Fine apart from areas of low cloud or fog in the east from Kaikoura Coast to Dunedin. Fiordland mostly cloudy and isolated showers.
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Well, that song takes me back. Hillsong Worship, Show Me Your Ways. Just reading about the song, apparently it's in a tempo of 114 beats per minute. And they're trying to tell me it's not very danceable. I think you can do a slow little shuffle to that one, can't you? Also in there, Phillips, Craig and Dean, Here I Am to Worship. I'm trying to have a coughing fit here, trying not to. Matt Redman, Sanctus Real. I'm going to play Mercy Me for you, Make It Well.

0: I saw myself as a young girl, holding my Heavenly Father's hand and walking down an unfamiliar street. Suddenly, our way was blocked by a high concrete wall. Because he was tall enough, my father could see exactly what was happening on the other side. All I could see was a blank wall. I looked up, curious to know what he was seeing. He chose not to tell me. Instead, we took a right-hand turn and continued walking in silence. Our Heavenly Father knows exactly what the future holds. Much has already been revealed through Scripture. But there are events God deliberately chooses not to reveal. Instead, He asks us to put our future in His hands, to not be anxious about tomorrow, but trust that whatever happens, good or bad, His plans for us are perfect. I'm June Dooney, and you can contact me on junedooney.com.
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0: Matt Redman, Nothing But The Blood on Sanctuary. You're with Lizzie. I seem to be over my coughing fit, which is great. As the song says, steady, I'm feeling steady now. Sanctus Real on New Zealand's worship station.
1: I'm living in the middle of a place out of control. Everybody's trying to tell me what to do and where to go.

Life can feel a little hectic at times, whether it's managing the kids, deadlines, or battling traffic. It's nice to know that at the end of the day, you can wind down with evening devotion with Kathy Jenke. Tune in for inspirational music and spiritual encouragement, where faith, hope, and love are explored through reflections, scripture, prayer, and conversation. Connect, reflect, and be inspired with Kathy Jenke. Weeknights 7 to midnight. It's your evening devotion.

Mary Job forever on Sanctuary. You are with Lizzie. 25 minutes to 6. Hope your evening's going well. Whatever you're doing, driving home, making dinner, the kids are having a bath, whatever it is, it's lovely to have your company. This time of the evening, I'm thinking about food. It's a little way off till I eat. And I'm like, what have I got organised? And I remembered, oh, I had some chops in the fridge. And I think I'm going to cook up some pumpkin or something like that. I know you wanted to know that. But you know what? I find at this time of year, I'm looking at this lettuce in the fridge and I'm losing interest. It's sort of heading into that time of the year when you're having less salads and things. But what's really good as a sort of a winter salad, an autumn salad, are you a fan of coleslaw? I love coleslaw. Big fan of coleslaw. For some reason, I love the purple coleslaw. Maybe it is to do with the colour of it. But yeah, coleslaw, it just goes well with everything. And you can just make a big pile of it and use it for a few days. That's my cooking tip, non-cooking tip for your evening and my evening. Coming up, Torrin Wells, Anne Wilson. This is Stephen Kirst-Chapman, Speechless.

0: seems our world is becoming less black and white, but increasingly grey and not so clear-cut with choices and decisions we sometimes have to make. With the rise in social media, we all have numerous voices shouting for our attention, screaming to be heard at all times of the day and night. Within various Christian circles and different flavours of denominations, there are huge differences in what are acceptable belief patterns and what we should hold fast to. I love this quote from Charles Spurgeon. He said that discernment is not a matter of simply telling the difference between right and wrong, rather it's telling the difference between right and almost right. Thankfully, God has given us a great guide to help us so we can grow in our discernment and learn to distinguish right from almost right. The Bible is the voice of truth we need to turn to when we're facing opposing views and thoughts on the matter. When so many voices are calling our name and drawing our attention to them, it's easy to get confused, but things can be made very clear when we turn to God's Word. For more, go to fionacaris.com.
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0: Sam Wilson on Sanctuary My Jesus as we head for 6 o'clock. Up before six, Forrest Frank, Thankful on New Zealand's Worship Station. Matt Boswell and Matt Papa are singing The Lord Almighty Reigns. And then after six in the mix, Elevation Worship, New Life Worship. I've also got the word for you today coming up. It's Living on a Prayer, part one of a part four on the important topic of prayer.
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7: In this update, New Zealand has signed another trade agreement, this time with Singapore. Both countries agree to not restrict each other's exports for an agreed list of goods, including fuel, food, construction materials, and other essentials. A warning: US ships could encounter mines, missiles, and small boat attacks if they try to shepherd commercial vessels through the Strait of Hormuz. US President Donald Trump's announced Project Freedom, a plan that will involve 15,000 service members and 100 military aircraft. No concerns about cost blowouts for the boss of the group securing new inter-island ferries despite a Treasury warning. A briefing last year warned costs could overtake the budgeted $1.8 billion. Defence lawyers for the man accused of murdering a Nelson policewoman claim it was a suicide attempt gone wrong. Senior Sergeant Lynn Fleming died after being rammed by a car early last year on New Year's Day. That's news.
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7: In sport, the Hurricanes and New Zealand rugby's player Drain has claimed another scalp. Informed flanker Devon Flanders has confirmed he will leave for Japan after this season. He's played 66 times for the Canes since his debut in 2020. The Broncos have decided not to appeal centre Katoni Stagg's high shot charge at the NRL judiciary, meaning he'll miss next weekend's game against the Warriors. Warriors standout Jackson Ford has relinquished the lead at the top of the Dally M standings. Panthers star Nathan Cleary's taken the lead with 33 votes. Ford is 2 votes back on 31. Panthers fullback Dylan Edwards, 3rd with 26. That is sport. I'm Raylene Ramsey.
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11: Northland, Auckland and Coromandel, cloudy periods, isolated showers in Northland, mainly in the east, spreading everywhere tomorrow. Waikato to Whanganui, including Bay of Plenty and the Central High Country, mostly cloudy morning and evening, otherwise fine. Isolated showers around the Bay of Plenty coast tomorrow night. Gisborne, Hawke's Bay, Wairarapa, fine weather becoming cloudy with isolated showers north of Tokomaru Bay tomorrow. Manawatu, Horowhenua, Kapiti and Wellington, mostly cloudy with afternoon fine spells today. Morning drizzle possible around the ranges tomorrow. Nelson, Buller Grey and Westland, fine except for patchy fog or cloud morning and evening. Marlborough, Canterbury, Otago and Southland, fine apart from areas of low cloud or fog in the east from Kaikoura Coast to Dunedin. Fiordland mostly cloudy and isolated showers.
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13: 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Jesus told her, "I am the resurrection and the life. Anyone who believes in me will live even after dying."
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new life. Worship my Saviour lives. Elevation worship. So be it. So be it on New Zealand's worship station that the good music keeps on coming. I've got Evie McKinney in the mix, One Sonic Society, and also Project of Love, one of my favourites on the playlist. When you

Jeremiah 29. Project Love, which is Xander Stock. Now, he's based up in Europe, and I've been having some email conversation with him. The plan is that I'm going to get him on the show, and he's got quite an amazing testimony, actually, of a musician and actually really suffering really badly, like quite extreme mental health, and amazing transformation of becoming a Christian, encountering God's love, and now has a focus on writing music that's out of the Bible. So, so cool. So I hope to have him on the show soon. This is Passion with Kristen Stanfill. Glorious day on Sanctuary.

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0: It's Project of Love, Jeremiah 29. I know the plans. Evie McKinney in there too with Look No Further. We're heading into the Word of God now for the Word for You Today, Living on a Prayer. It's part one of a part four on this particular topic. So if you want to catch the others, obviously listen in same time tomorrow. But if that doesn't work for you, you can actually always catch up on the Word for You Today on the Rhema Media app, which you can download for free from the App Store.
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2: When it comes to our prayer time, there are so many things that can hinder it. Lack of time, unexpected crises, unwanted distractions, sudden temptations, unsettling thoughts. We're all prone to prayer hindrances. Even legends of the faith had intrusions that got in the way of their prayer life. So what to do? 2 Corinthians 10:4-5 says, "We destroy arguments and every bit of pride that keeps anyone from knowing God. We capture people's thoughts and make them obey Christ." What does this look like in practice? If we're praying and find an unhelpful thought sneaking up, whether it's evil, something tempting, or just plain distracting, let's mentally point at it and say, "No thought in Jesus' name. I'm taking you captive. I'm talking to God right now." If it helps us imagine it getting caught in a bubble and put it on the other side, well, let's do that. We don't have to fight our thoughts. We can just tell them that Jesus is Lord and then thank Jesus that his ways are better, pure, higher, and more victorious than ours. Jesus is not sitting across from us, tapping his watch, frowning when we're dealing with a distraction. Let's capture the unhelpful thought and turn our focus to Jesus. He's so much more powerful. So what now? Sometime today, spend time in prayer seeking God and his kingdom. Relax with him, knowing that he's with you. When distractions pop up, take them captive. If it's an important thought for later, jot it down and go back to it after you've prayed.
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Why would you listen any other way?

Jonathan David and Melissa Howser, raise a hallelujah on Sanctuary with Lizzie. We're heading into the Bible Society verse of the day. It's a good time to raise a hallelujah on Monday, the 4th of May. May the 4th be with you, my friend. Don't know how many times you've heard that today. From the book of Romans, chapter 14, verse 17. For the kingdom of God is not a matter of what we eat or drink, but of living a life of goodness and peace and joy in the Holy Spirit. I certainly love a bit of peace in my life, that's for sure. The peace of God that passes understanding. Hey, the Bible Society are doing great things and recording the books of the Bible in Te Reo Māori. The latest Thessalonians has been recorded. You can listen to it at the MaoriAudioBible.nz. It's Brandon Lake on Sanctuary. This is a move. Mountain.

0: singing songs to God as an expression of worship is a wonderful thing to do. It's particularly powerful, I think, when groups of believers get together to sing passionately and with one voice and with one soul and with one mind their love songs to God, expressing God's worth, praise, and thankfulness through music. But we do need to bring things back into perspective. Let's just remind ourselves that in all the recorded words of Jesus, through Matthew, Mark, Luke, and John, he never once asks us to get together and sing about his love. Instead, in many different ways and over again, he asks us to be his love. He asks us to be his love to one another, to our neighbors, to our enemies, and to the least of these, to the ends of the earth. I'm Grant Norsworthy with Word and Song.
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0: Souvenirs Worship, New Levels. Heading for 7 o'clock on Sanctuary. Coming up before 7, I've got Lauren Daigle, Let It Be a Hallelujah, and Hillsong Worship still. After 7, great music continues with great company with Kathy Jenke. And I'll be back tomorrow from 2 o'clock. Come join me in the Inner Sanctuary from 2 to 3 each weekday. Prayer, scripture. And on a Thursday, we take communion together. Take care. God bless.
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Goodbye Yesterday, Elevation Rhythm there. And we are messengers at the top of the hour, kicking off Evening Devotion Sanctuary, New Zealand's worship station on a Monday night. Good evening. Great to be with you. Hope you had a good weekend and day getting into the new week. I know I have. The sunshine always helps that. On the music front, Phil Wickham coming up this hour. Your beautiful music from Toby Mac, Blessing Offer, The Goodness, and doing a bit of maths with Worship Initiative, Teach Me to Number My Days. And before 8, going to hear from Chris Felsen, Here Is Love as Vast as the Ocean. This is Delirious, Did You Feel the Mountains Tremble?

0: 2 Timothy chapter 2, verse 15. 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

Beautiful Phil Wickham, Sanctuary. Good evening, 22 past 7. Kathy with you. Next up, the Worship Initiative, Teach Me to Number My Days. Toby Mac, Blessing Offer. And The Goodness. I was asking before how your weekend was. I felt very good. I ticked off something on my to-do list. I'd bought some herb plants. I think it was parsley and coriander and another plant, and it had been sitting on my deck for a little bit. My intention was to plant it, but I was waiting for some work to be done on a garden. A bit of garden cleared up and a bit of compost put down. So while that was all in the wings happening, I was just watching my herbs on the deck, watering them most days, and thinking, oh, am I up to my old tricks here, just looking at it all for so long and then they die off. But I got them planted and I felt so good. I think I felt so good because I'd been kind of, you know, it was one of those, I'm going to get round to it. And you know the experience, I'm sure, when you've been procrastinating on something and then you actually do it, you feel so good. It's almost worth procrastinating, isn't it?

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There's prayer, scripture, and Thursdays we even take communion together. I have some great guests on the show, and I really enjoy the conversations we have. I'm real, sometimes a little off the wall, and God is my absolute best mate. Come join me 2 to 7 weekday afternoons on Sanctuary.

Lead me to the cross, Brooke Ledgerwood. Collide at 25 to 8. It's Sanctuary, New Zealand's worship station. Mother's Day coming up this weekend. And if you were listening to Nerida and Lee on Sanctuary Mornings, Sanctuary Breakfast, they're swapping out this week their ponderous puzzle quiz for Mystery Mum. And you've got to try and guess from the clues who the mother they're talking about is. And you're welcome to text in with your guesses and answers. And everyone going in the draw on Friday for a Mother's Day pamper pack with all sorts of goodies, including potions and lotions and candle and chocolate, just some of the things in that pamper pack. It's awesome. So make sure you're listening Sanctuary Breakfast, the morning Sanctuary with Nerida and Lee. Clues are given out at 10 to 7, 10 to 8 and 10 to 9. This is Aaron Keyes, Psalm 62, and Katie Nicole, have your way.

0: The foundation for success is not what you've achieved or acquired. It is in who you are at the core of your being. Do you define yourself as a success or as a failure? One of the greatest mistakes you can make in life is to use your circumstances or past performances to assess who you are. That is not who you are. That is what you've done. You are not what other people have said you are. You are who God says you are. Genesis 1:27 says, so God created man in his own image. Listen, you have the nature of God. I want you to walk upright every day with confidence. Walk tall. You are not just any other person walking on the street. Whatever knocks others down should not knock you down. You are unique and you have the nature of God right inside of you. This is Joshua Singh, and you can find out more information about me on joshuasingh.com.
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0: Here is love as vast as the ocean, him exploring God's love, divine love, using water-inspired themes, you know, an ocean and a flood of grace. Beautiful hymn. Came out in 1847, it was, often called the love song of the Welsh Revival, written by a Welsh poet. Well, he was many things, actually. William Rees was his name. He wrote hymns, he wrote poetry. He was more or less self-educated, actually. Apparently a very clever man, but when he was growing up, a little boy in his village, he only went to school in winter time. I guess he would have been required for help on the home front. And, and it was only kind of early, like primary school equivalent. And, but basically self-taught. It's a beautiful hymn and a beautiful analogy, isn't it, of God's love for us. You know, you think of a drop in the ocean and how vast the ocean is and how vast God's love for us is. You're with Sanctuary, New Zealand's worship station, 10 away from 8.
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0: 1 Peter 5 verse 7. 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

love it. The Belonging Co. The joy. Always feel it when I hear that one. You hear their joy too, isn't it? Singing it. And two from Chris Tomlin, Home Sanctuary, New Zealand's worship station. Good evening. 8 after 8 on this Monday night. How's the day been? And the weekend. I've had glorious weather still happening for the next couple of days. And then I think some really wet weather's going to be moving in. Just thinking that it is May, a New Zealand artist next who lives in Australia. His name is Steve Aparana. This is your time. Going to hear two from Ceci Winans later in the hour, Worthy of It All, and music two from Phil Wickham, Psalm 8 and Hully.

0: that I need.
1: During the months of lockdown, I enjoyed doing jigsaws. Not just ordinary jigsaws, but was jigs. The picture on the front of the box is only a clue to what the end product will look like. I love the challenge. It's a mystery, a surprise when it's completed. It takes time. I can't do it in a hurry. I place the pieces in one at a time. And there are 1,000 of them. Our lives are a bit like that. God works at us one day at a time. He's not in a hurry, and we're not a copy of a picture on a box, but individually crafted by Him. Sometimes the puzzle gets tedious, but each piece is important and fits perfectly with another. Maybe your life feels tedious, but God is putting the pieces together perfectly to make something unique, and that something is you. Don't give up. He makes all things beautiful in His time. Mahana ki tō tātou atua e tēnei rā. Remember God today. I'm Alison Shaw.
2: This is Sanctuary.

Alyssa Smith, Sanctuary, New Zealand's worship station, 22 past 8. And that was Make Room. Well, not quite what Alyssa Smith was talking about, but I've been swirling stuff around the house while I've been painting. I've got a couple of rooms just piled up with stuff from the room that I'm painting, trying to make room for things and tripping over stuff as I work my way around the house. But I've given myself this week to live with it, because normally I'd be incredibly frustrated and wanting to get on with tidying up my huge piles of bedding and pillows and stuff and clothes that have all shifted out of this room that I'm painting. And normally I just couldn't stand that, but I've told myself, oh, this week and then I'll allow myself to get frustrated. So basically, by the end of this week, my goal is to have that room painted. CC Wine-Ins now, worthy of it all.

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25 to 9 it is, Sanctuary. Only a holy God, City of Light. 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Good to have your company on Sanctuary, New Zealand's worship station. 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

0: Romans 8:37. Yet in all of these things, we are more than conquerors through the one who loved us. Champion, conqueror, that's a great title in itself, but the Bible says we are more than that. Because of what his son achieved for us, he now declares over our lives in every situation we face that we are more than champions, we are more than conquerors. Dare to agree with that, and then you'll find yourself walking in the truth of it. A great analogy is of a prize fighter that fights a good fight and wins the prize check. Then he goes home and his wife waits for him at the door and takes the check from his hand. He is a conqueror, but she is more than a conqueror. Remember, Jesus has fought the battle that had to be fought, and he's won it. It was a perfect win, a perfect knockout. Now he invites us to live in the victory of that win. Don't be trying to win a fight that's already been won. Rather, live in and from that victory.
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0: Steve Green, Doxology, 10 minutes to 9 o'clock. It is Sanctuary. We've got some wet weather coming in my neck of the woods. I think there's a lot of rain moving, I think, and from, Wednesday or something, I think? Tuesday or Wednesday, starting to move its way up from the bottom of the South Island, working its way up and into the North Island. And I've just had so many days of beautiful weather at the moment, lovely autumn weather, not too hot, not too cold, a little nip in the air mornings and evenings, but and I've sort of forgotten what rain is like, and I might, when it comes, enjoy it for perhaps half a day and then that'll be enough. I think it's going to hang around a few days.
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such a beautiful song. I just always kind of sense God's love for me when I hear that one. Cody Carnes, Run to the Father, thinking of the story in the Gospels of the prodigal son coming back to his father who always loved him, never stopped loving him. You're with Sanctuary. It's evening devotion. Kathy with you. How's the evening going? Hope it's going well. Got Mercy Me coming up shortly. Make It Well later on. Brooke Ligidwood, Bless God, and Crowder, Come As You Are. Music now from Hillsong Worship, Darlene Check, Jesus, Lover of My Soul.

0: Hi, I'm Kane Adams. Romans 8 verse 28. And we know that all things work together for good for those who love God, to those who are called according to His purpose. All of us go through seasons in life, whether good or bad. When we pour our love on God and align ourselves to His purpose, we can know that the end result will always be good. Simply put, there is no plan B with God. He is sovereign and faithful enough to take hold of every season in our lives, every mistake and every blessing, and interweave them together to bring about ultimate goodness in our lives. So whether or not you're currently going through a season of joy or a season of anguish, know and trust in God that He will bring ultimate good to whatever situation you're experiencing.
1: This is Sanctuary.

Your Sanctuary, New Zealand's worship station. Good evening. Anyone just joined the program? Nice to have your company. Kathy with you. That was Abundant Life Church with Fire. Actually, talking of fires, I haven't lit my one yet. I've got it ready to go, just waiting. But it's a bit of an occasion when we light the first fire for the season, and I'm really looking forward to it. But I actually haven't needed it yet. 21 minutes past nine, Sanctuary, New Zealand's worship station. Hayley Jones next. We're thankful. Going to hear too from Young and Free and some music called Alive.

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1: I'm thinking I might put up a post asking what I should bring for dessert.
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1: Saturday night, shall I do that?
2: I hope they say something like tiramisu.
1: Or
2: like... I hope they say maybe something like chocolate mousse.
1: Okay. All right, so there you go. That's the answer. I'm just about to put up a post for you. Say, so what should I take for Nerida's for dessert on Saturday night? She's already told you.
0: Yeah. Start your day with Lee and Nerida every morning from 6 on Sanctuary.
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She's got a new album coming out this month, Brooke Lidgetwood, an album called Eat, and thinking about the spiritual food for our souls, the sustenance. So looking forward to that. She was there with it, bless God, and Kiwi artists celebrating our New Zealand artists during the month of May, particularly here on Sanctuary, our New Zealand Christian artists. And I remember having a chat many years ago with Brooke Lidgetwood. She was kind of just starting out in her music. She sort of hadn't hit the big times as she is now. And I just remember thinking, wow, amazing woman. What struck me, apart from, you know, a beautiful voice and a real heart for God, that struck me too, real heart for God. But her maturity as well kind of really stuck with me. You were Sanctuary, New Zealand's worship station, 25 minutes to 10. Next up, Stephen Curtis Chapman, The Invitation.

0: We used to have a minivan named Frankie. Frankie was a great car until she displayed some disturbing behaviour. Her back screen wiper would turn itself on and off, then the fuel gauge would show her as being empty and she wasn't. Now, for someone with an irrational fear of running out of petrol, that wasn't good. But here's the thing, I knew without a doubt that she had petrol in her. I had receipts from filling her up. I know there are times in our lives when we feel empty. Even when our gauge is indicating empty, we're not. We have the Holy Spirit with us, always. How we feel doesn't change a thing about how He feels about us and what He is able to accomplish in and through us. All the signs around us may indicate we're running on empty, but we never, ever truly empty. Just like I couldn't trust Frankie's fuel gauge, it's good to remember that I can't always rely on my feelings and thoughts. For more, go to fionacaris.com.
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Hey you, yes, you. 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

0: Come as you are, it's Crowdy. You're listening to Heard To from from Phil King and Meredith Andrews, Psalm 23, I'm Not Alone. 11 minutes to 10 o'clock, you are not alone. You're with Sanctuary, New Zealand's worship station. Nice to have your company, Kathy, with you. I see in the history books this day, 4th of May, this day Karl Glasser was born. He was a German music teacher, born 1784. He wrote a lot of music, but he's most remembered for the tune that he wrote called Asmon, which today you might be familiar with the tune, the hymn, O for a Thousand Tongues to Sing. So he actually wrote the music for that one. Actually, talking of hymns, we've got the hymn program Sunday mornings between 6 and 7 o'clock here on Sanctuary. And well worth waking up for on a Sunday morning, hosted by Peter Shaw.
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Nice to have your company. 8 after 10. Cathy with you. Good to be with you. Sanctuary, New Zealand's worship station. Evening devotion. Music there with Matt Ma, because he lives. Her too, from Commons and Aidan King at the top of the hour. Praise belongs. Later on in the hour, it's, well, thinking about we're in the month of May and we've got a New Zealand artist, Strawn, coming up with Deliverance. Going to hear too from Elevation Worship, So Be It, and might catch a bit of Toby Mac and CC Winans also with Oh My Soul. Music now from Laura's Story and Blessings.

0: In Ephesians, Paul describes us as being clothed in God's armor and likens us to a Roman soldier. Roman soldiers wore leather sandals. You might think that this would make them more vulnerable until you realize the soles of the sandals were covered with sharp iron studs. When Jesus sent 72 disciples out on their own, they discovered they were wearing iron studs. On their return, they announced with amazement, "Lord, when we use your name, even demons are subject to us." "Yes," Jesus replied, "I have given you authority over all the enemy." Today, as we walk out in our sandals, the gospel of peace, let us remember that we too have iron studs on our feet, authority in the name of Jesus, to walk among snakes and scorpions and crush them, confident that nothing will harm us. I'm June Dooney, and you can contact me on junedooney.com.
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I'm Vincent Clay, Pat Barrett, 22 past 10. It's Sanctuary, New Zealand's worship station. Aaron Shoes next with Palm Sunday and Strawn coming up with Deliverance. Just checking out a Bible verse. It's time for one verse, one encouragement. Tonight's verse from Romans chapter 14, verse 17, which says, "But the kingdom of God is not a matter of what we eat or drink, but of living a life of goodness, peace and joy in the Holy Spirit." And, you know, sometimes it's very easy to turn faith into a list, to-do list, do's and don'ts. But I think this verse brings it back to the heart of it, that the kingdom of God isn't about the surface stuff. It's about what's going on inside us and what's growing inside of us, goodness and peace and joy. So how do we live that out? You know, it's actually really, in a way, quite simple, I think. Slowing down, inviting God into our day and into our moments, even the small moments. You know, choosing patience instead of snapping, letting go of what's stressing us and then leaning into God's peace and, you know, looking for a way to bring some goodness into someone else's life. You know, it's not perfect or polished lives, just real lives shaped by God's Holy Spirit. And that's where the kingdom of God shows up.

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There it is. Sanctuary, New Zealand's worship station. Why would you listen any other way?

So here, Te Rau Tini, 25 minutes to 11. Kathy with you at Sanctuary, New Zealand's worship station on a Monday. Keith and Kristen Getty next. Be still, my soul, be still. Did you see the photo of Lee on Sanctuary's Facebook page? The dessert that he made, one that had been suggested by Betty, that he make and take to Nerida's for dinner. Nerida of Sanctuary breakfast. It was a custard stewed apple and ginger nut dessert. I thought that to me was the X factor, the ginger nut. I see a few people on Facebook were asking for the recipe. I'm going to give that one a go. It sounds absolutely delicious, and I think using ginger nut biscuits is a very cool idea.

0: unfortunately, my natural tendency is to want to overcomplicate what it means to be a follower of Jesus. But as far as I can tell, it really is quite simple, and I need to remind myself of this often. Step one. Wonderfully, mysteriously, in ways that I can't understand or explain, God chooses to reveal something of himself to me and shows me that he loves me. Step two. Because God loves me, I can't help myself but love him in return. And step three, now that I love God, I want to live the way he asks me to. And I guess the only way of messing up this three-step plan is if I get the steps out of order. I mean, I've got no reason to live the way God asks me to if I don't love him. And I don't know how I'd love God if he didn't first reveal himself to me. I'm Grant Norsworthy with Word and Soul.
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1: 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He draws us into his mission. He allows us to participate in his purposes. So, in that sense, he does need us. 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

0: spick and span before I put it away, because when I go again, I love to kind of just grab and go. Anyway, I've got some of the stuff sorted and back in the cupboard. And then I've still got a pile of bits and bobs to do. And I don't know what it is that makes me procrastinate on putting it away. You know, I'm sort of going past the pile thinking, yes, I must put that away and carry on to something else. And then I come back and I think, oh, yes, I must put that pile away. You know, it's the simplest and most satisfying thing just to do it, isn't it?
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Good evening. Cathy with you, 8 after 11, Sanctuary on a Monday, Monday 4th of May, listening to Brandon Lake there, Graves into Gardens, Katie Nicole in Jesus' name. Next up, Matt Redman, I'll offer up my life. Going to hear two from Sheila this hour, yet not I, but through Christ in me. Amy Grant, Vince Gill teaming up with a beautiful hymn before midnight, Rock of Ages. And on our daily devotional word for you today, coming up tonight, around about 25 to midnight, just after 11:30, the word for you today, some thoughts on living on a prayer. You're with Sanctuary, New Zealand's worship station.

0: Many of us use our achievements or non-achievements to define our level of success. That's a big mistake. You took an exam and failed. That is no reason to conclude that you are a failure. The devil notices the thoughts and amplifies it. But candidly, it was already engraved into your destiny that you should be a success even before the examiner was born. This is clearly stated in Jeremiah 29:11. I know the plans I have for you, declares the Lord. Plans to prosper you and not to harm you. Plans to give you a hope and a future. You know, I want you to realize that there is a difference between a person who is a failure and failing to do something. Stop trying to identify yourself by the things that have happened to you or by what you have. It is wrong to think that if you do not have money that you are poor. Do not build your self-esteem on materialistic things. Seek God's kingdom and His plan for your life. This is Joshua Singh, and you can find out more information about me on joshuasingh.com.
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Israel Houghton, Jesus at the Centre, Sanctuary. Good evening, 22 past 11. Cathy with you, Monday night. Hope you've been enjoying the worship music tonight. Brooke Lidgetwood next with The Water. Going to hear too from Citizen Way, that thank you song. Just want to pray a moment. I came across this prayer, actually it was today I think it was. I was just poking around on the internet and came across this one from Augustine of Hippo. He was known as a Christian in the 3rd century, and I thought, oh wow, this is really beautiful. So just want to share it with you, if you like, a prayer from the past but utterly relevant today still. O Lord my God, I believe in you, Father, Son and Holy Spirit, in so far as I can, and in so far as you have given me the power, I have sought you. I became weary and I laboured. O Lord my God, sole hope, help me to believe and never cease seeking you. Grant that I may always and ardently seek out your countenance. Give me strength to seek you, for you help me to find you, and you have more and more given me the hope of finding you. Here I am before you with my firmness and my infirmity. Preserve the first and heal the second. Here I am before you with my strength and my ignorance. Where you have opened the door to me, welcome me at the entrance. And where you have closed the door to me, open to my cry. Enable me to remember you and to understand you and to love you. Amen.

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0: Not I, but through Christ to me, Sheila. Kathy at Sanctuary, 25 to midnight, and it's time for some thoughts on our daily devotional word for you today on living on a prayer.
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2: When it comes to our prayer time, there are so many things that can hinder it. Lack of time, unexpected crises, unwanted distractions, sudden temptations, unsettling thoughts. We're all prone to prayer hindrances. Even legends of the faith had intrusions that got in the way of their prayer life. So what to do? 2 Corinthians 10:4-5 says, "We destroy arguments and every bit of pride that keeps anyone from knowing God. We capture people's thoughts and make them obey Christ." What does this look like in practice? If we're praying and find an unhelpful thought sneaking up, whether it's evil, something tempting, or just plain distracting, let's mentally point at it and say, "No thought in Jesus' name. I'm taking you captive. I'm talking to God right now." If it helps us imagine it getting caught in a bubble and put it on the other side, well, let's do that. We don't have to fight our thoughts. We can just tell them that Jesus is Lord and then thank Jesus that his ways are better, pure, higher, and more victorious than ours. Jesus is not sitting across from us, tapping his watch, frowning, when we're dealing with a distraction. Let's capture the unhelpful thought and turn our focus to Jesus. He's so much more powerful. So what now? Sometime today, spend time in prayer seeking God and his kingdom. Relax with him, knowing that he's with you. When distractions pop up, take them captive. If it's an important thought for later, jot it down and go back to it after you've prayed.
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There's prayer, scripture, and Thursdays we even take communion together. I have some great guests on the show, and I really enjoy the conversations we have. I'm real, sometimes a little off the wall, and God is my absolute best mate. Come join me 2 to 7 weekday afternoons on Sanctuary.

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0: to have your company. It's 11 to midnight. Amy Grant, Vince Gill there, and Rock of Ages. Just about time for me, Kathy, to wrap up. Thank you for your company this evening. Hope you enjoyed the worship music, and we'll do it again tomorrow from 7 o'clock here on Evening Devotion. Tonight's thought I'll leave you with, it gave me a smile, one from Jonathan Edwards, who said, "Lord, stamp eternity on my eyeballs." Have a good day tomorrow. Take care. God bless.
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0: Hebrews 10 verse 25. 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

Elevation Worship and O Come to the Altar, before their Bethel Music featuring Jen Johnson and In Over My Head. What is it about praise and worship that is just so comforting and reassuring to the soul? Well, whatever the answer is, I have a whole lot of it to play for you over the next few hours. I'm Gary. Thanks for joining me on Sanctuary on this Tuesday morning. I hope you enjoy the music. Coming up, Grace Vineyard Music with Josh Mack, Maverick City Music with Dante Brown, and then a beautiful praise and worship song from Phillips, Craig and Dean.

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Phillips, Craig and Dean, and From the Inside Out. Good morning, just after 20 past midnight. Tuesday, already the 5th of May. Mother's Day this weekend. Had you forgotten? No, of course not.

0: Have you ever wondered why Jesus taught us to address God in prayer as our Father? Why not our King, our Lord, Holy One, Friend or Judge? A Father speaks of our identity, who we belong to. Ephesians 1 verse 5, God adopted us into His own family. He wanted us to know we are His much-loved children, and He wanted us to know His character. As a perfect Father, He loves, protects, provides. He takes pride in His children. He champions us, disciplines, teaches us. He advocates for us and always wants the best. He knew that we would need a Father through every season of life, from the beginning to our dying day. It's an enduring relationship. What a privilege. Thank Him for being a Father to you today. Mahara ki tō tātou atua e tēnei rā. Remember God today. I'm Alison Shaw.
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miraculous in what faith can do. Before that, a beautiful version of What a Friend We Have in Jesus, one of the hymns that my mum used to sing a lot. Thinking about my mum of late, because of course it's Mother's Day this weekend, sadly my mum passed a couple of years ago. There are many regrets that I have, and one is that I never had a chance to sit down and really chat with her about her life before she came to New Zealand. A Dutch Indonesian, and of course there's all the drama after the Second World War there. She spent time in a Japanese concentration camp, and I never really sort of sat down and sort of said, what really happened? Now, whether she would have told me or not is another thing, but I'm sure that it impacted her life quite dramatically, and then have to leave that and come and live in New Zealand, where she couldn't understand the language for a while. Man, she went through a lot, and the sadness is that I haven't realised it until just a few years ago, never had the chance to tell her. Okay.

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Sometimes you hear what you want to hear. That's United Pursuit and Ruth Reagan, and You Are My Joy. Oh, You Set Me Free. But the way they sing it sounds like Holy Set Me Free, which, of course, was the part of the song beforehand, Keith Green, Holy, Holy, Holy. So I had the word holy in my mind. Sometimes, as I said, you hear what you want to hear. Good morning. Thanks for listening to Sanctuary this Tuesday morning, 10 to 1. The Lord.

0: Hi, I'm Kane Adams. John 4, verse 13, Jesus answered and said to her, "Whoever drinks of this water will thirst again, but whoever drinks of the water that I shall give him shall never thirst." The Israelites journeyed 40 years through the harsh terrain known as the wilderness. Although the wilderness was barren, the Israelites did have access to water through some shallow wells. However, the water was never enough to satisfy. The world is our wilderness, and worldly things are its water. Though we as Christians follow the teachings of Christ, we can still rely on worldly things to satisfy us. Although these things, like career, relationships, finance, or even ministry, will satisfy us momentarily, they were never designed to sustain us eternally. Only Jesus can be the ultimate sustenance in our lives. Let us never make idols of good things, but choose daily to draw strength from Jesus, our living water.
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I don't know how old that song is, but I get the feeling that we've been singing it for a number of years. I must find out, because it's such a good song. So lovely to be able to sing along to it. Chris Tomlin and How Great Is Our God. John Wilds and Bethel Music began the hour with a little mixture of a couple of songs, You Worthy of My Praise and As the Deer, which of course is the song that you would have definitely known. Good morning, I'm Gary. Welcome along, 1:05. Sometimes

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Oh, they were so good in their day, but their music is just as good today. The Parachute Band and the God of Glory. Before that, Phil Wickham with his take on Psalm 8. Just on 20 past 1, how's your morning going? If you're awake because you cannot sleep, here's a thought from George Muller. If ever you get the opportunity to read anything that he wrote or anything about him, you should grab it. An amazing man, and some of the things that he did with the orphanages, you sort of think, wow, would I have that amount of faith? Would that ever come to me? This is what he said about it, about faith. Faith does not operate in the realm of the possible. There is no glory for God in that which is humanly possible. Faith begins where man's power ends. And when you read of George Muller's life, you know that he practiced what he preached. What an amazing man, what an amazing story. Frank Muller. Faith does not operate in the realm of the possible because there's no glory for God in that which is humanly possible. Faith begins where man's power ends.

0: We used to live in a neighbourhood where a young boy would entertain us whenever he played his guitar outside. He was about 17, looked like a rock star in his skinny jeans and would walk his pug dog. Sometimes he would sing to his dog, sometimes with a pretend microphone in hand, but always, come rain, hail or shine, he was outside playing his guitar and singing. The kid absolutely delighted in what he was doing. He didn't care one bit who may or may not have heard him or who may see him. I have no idea if he had any talent, but I loved how he had absolutely no inhibitions. I pointed him out to one of my kids, not to poke fun of him, but as an example of how wonderful it is to do what you love to do and not to care what people think. Wouldn't it be great if we all did what we love to do and didn't care what people thought? And wouldn't it be great if we all did things for an audience of one, the one who really matters? For more, go to fionacaris.com.
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0: 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How good is that? 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
1: 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Why would you listen any other way?

North Point Inside Out together with Seth Condrey and Death Was Arrested. Before that, Hillsong Worship and Brooke Leggedwood and His Glory Appears. Good morning, already 8 past 2, Tuesday morning, the 5th of May.

0: In Luke 2, we read the account of Mary and Joseph leaving the feast, suddenly becoming aware that they'd left Jesus behind. Imagine that. What a massive thing. It's not like losing your wallet or your car keys. They turned around and Jesus, humanity's hope, was missing. What did they do next? The right thing. They stopped, they went back to where they knew they had him last. Sometimes in life, we don't lose our salvation, but sometimes we can turn around and realize that intimacy we had is gone. Like Mary and Joseph, don't go any further. Stop. Turn around. Rediscover that intimacy with Christ. In all the things that you can lose in life, the worst thing, the most valuable thing that you can ever lose, is the closeness of that walk you have with Jesus. Make sure today that if you've lost it, you go back to where you last knew it.
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1: And what? 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

Beautiful. Chris Tomlin with a little help from Carrie Job and Crown Him. Before that, Torren Wells with Breathe On It. Just after 20 past two. Now, I don't know if you're awake this time of the morning, whether you are watching TV late in the afternoons, but on TV One, The Chase between 5 and 6. And I don't know if you do watch it, but at our place we do. And it's always a great fun competition to see how many of the questions we can get right. The number of times that there are questions about the human body means that I had to look up some of the possible questions so that I could yell the answer out at the correct time. And this may help you. For example, if the question comes up, how many teeth do we have? 28, 32, or 38? What do you reckon the answer is? The answer, 32. And if the next question was, how many bones are there in adults? Total bones in adults. Is the answer 186, 214, or 206? And the answer, 206. So there you go. If that helps, take it on board.

0: Have you ever come to lights just as they were turning red and been tempted to go through? We do so at our own risk. God has red lights. My husband and I encountered one when our plans to build a second house on our orchard were rejected. Since getting permission 8 years earlier, the law had changed. Now properties our size were only permitted one house. You've taken too long to build, the council informed us. We were shocked, but it made us stop. What were we doing? My husband's retirement was drawing near. We would hardly be in our new house, then it would be sold along with the orchard. The council's rejection, we recognized, was God's red light. The next time you face resistance, don't assume it's coming from Satan. Stop and consider. It may be a red light from God. I'm June Dooney, and you can contact me on junedooney.com.
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Enter Rip and Fill My Cup, and before that, Charity Gale with Lord, You Are My Song. Praise and worship on a Tuesday morning on Sanctuary. Just a moment or two after 2:30. Well, church was a couple of days ago now, but Sunday morning when you woke up, did you think to yourself, ah, church today, I'm so looking forward to going to the house of the Lord? If the answer is yes, go you. If the answer, well, maybe we should leave it there. But Phil Wickham has a song all about the house of the Lord that I thought I should play. There's that amazing verse in the Psalms. I was glad when they said unto me, let us go unto the house of the Lord.

Life can feel a little hectic at times, whether it's managing the kids, deadlines, or battling traffic. It's nice to know that at the end of the day, you can wind down with evening devotion with Kathy Jenke. Tune in for inspirational music and spiritual encouragement, where faith, hope, and love are explored through reflections, scripture, prayer, and conversation. 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Weeknights 7 to midnight. It's your evening devotion.

couple of great songs. We the Kingdom and God So Loved the World. Still thinking about the Michael W. Smith song before that, Ancient Words. Such great music, and it's just such a pleasure to be able to play them for you here on Sanctuary on this Tuesday morning. Quick time check. Just almost 10 to 3.

0: Every day, you and I have the opportunity to walk in wisdom. Proverbs 3 verse 21 says, "My child, never drift off course from these two goals for your life, to walk in wisdom and to discover discernment. Don't ever forget how they empower you." It may not necessarily be exciting, but wisdom is not an emotion. It's a choice that is based on pleasing God. Since we are the children of God, we get the privilege of hosting the Holy Spirit. He gives us wisdom for every situation and helps us discern what is right and what is wrong. I've experienced many times when I'm distracted that I've drifted from His instruction. But thank God I'm His child. We always have the opportunity to get back up and get back on course. I want to encourage you to look back on every instruction that you haven't completed and need to complete. God wants to help you move forward into your destiny. This is Joshua Singh, and you can find out more information about me on joshuasingh.com.
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0: 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Lauren Daigle, it's 3:05.
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Well, that is Leland's version, and Leland, whose first name, for the life of me, I can't remember, is Michael W. Smith's son-in-law, and both of them have recorded that, but neither of them wrote it. The song was written by a Nigerian singer called Sinich, and she has a wonderful version of it. So if you are of the mind, go to YouTube and put her name in and have a listen to it. Sinich, spelled S-I-N-A-C-H.

They've lasted for a reason. Powerful melodies and superb lyrics that lift our faith. Hymns. Some are modern classics. Others were written centuries ago but are still widely sung today. Hymns for Today. The best from the past given a fresh sound for today's generation. Hymns for Today. Every Sunday morning at 6. So let your faith be strengthened and inspired. Hymns for Today. 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

0: I played that and all of a sudden I thought, was it too fast for this time of the morning? Hopefully not. Tim Neufeld, I Saw the Light. And before that, Bethel Music with David Funk and Jen Johnson. And the studio version of that wonderful song called The Blood. Already 20 past three.
1: I'm living in the middle of a place out of control. Everybody's trying to tell me what to do and where to go.

0: Even though I'm happy to call myself a follower of Jesus, I don't like to think of myself as being a religious person. The word religion has changed in its usage and its meaning over the years. It now has quite a negative connotation. We might use the word religious to describe someone's habitual practices, especially if they are trying to find acceptability to God through those practices. We might even use the word religious to describe someone who thinks of themselves as being morally superior to other people. The most commonly spoken and read translation of James 1:27 starts like this: pure and perfect religion in the sight of God. Yet I find this translation of James 1:27 a lot more useful. Pure and perfect worship in the sight of God is to care for orphans and widows in their troubles and to remain uncorrupted by the world. I am Grant Norsworthy with Word and Song.
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0: I can only imagine.
1: Do you do that? Do you ever sort of sit and wonder what heaven is going to be like? And they talk about mansions and castles and streets paved with gold. I just kind of hope that I'm in a little cottage somewhere near where Bill Gaither and all his Southern Gospel friends might be living, and that the windows can stay open and that they're playing their music. Then I would think I have really arrived in heaven.
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Matthew West and Don't Stop Praying. Oh, on the subject of prayer, if you would like somebody to pray for you and you'd like them to do, and it can be anonymous, if you just go to yoursanctuary.nz and click on the links and go to the prayer wall, you can write your prayer request there. 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

0: I'm married to someone who loves a fire, whether it be an open fire, a wood burner, a bonfire, or a brazier. And a favourite pastime of ours is to enjoy an evening outside with the brazier and a few marshmallows. He loves the process of stoking the fire, making sure there's kindling and sufficient wood to keep it going. Recently, on one such occasion, I was reminded of William Booth of the Salvation Army, who said, "Look well to the fire of your souls, for the tendency of fire is to go out." We need to love the process of stoking the fire of our soul. It's a daily thing. Leviticus 6 verse 12, each morning the priest will add fresh wood to the fire. How's your fire? I encourage you to add fresh wood today. Look well to the fire of your soul. Mahana ki tō tātou atua e tēnei rā. Remember God today. I'm Alison Shaw.
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Catherine Scott and Falling on My Knees. The other name of the song is Hungry. And should you, because it's just after 4:15 on a Tuesday morning, feel hungry and think that, you know, some bacon and eggs might go down pretty well this time of the morning, let me give you some info about bacon. Over 3,500 years old, not the bacon that you've got in the fridge. I mean, bacon's been around for that long. Chinese records show that they salted pork belly back then. Bringing back the bacon is from a game that's over like 1,000 years old, and towns gave pork to winning married couples if they won the game. How about that? And as for bacon becoming a breakfast staple, that wasn't until the 1920s. And a company used doctors to promote it for health. You're not feeling oh so well. Get a couple of eggs and a couple of rashers of bacon in you. You'll feel much better. Mind you, I kind of like that idea. And at just after 4:15 on a Tuesday morning, some bacon and eggs. Yeah, that'd be great. For I know.

0: The Project of Love, it's the name of the group, and the song is based on Jeremiah 29, I Know the Plans. That is such an encouraging verse, is it not? Just after 20 past four, oh, I was talking about bacon a moment or two ago. I've just been told that back in the day, like the 1980s, that real estate agents would say, look, if you're going to sell your house and you're going to have an open day, cook some bacon in the morning because it'll make the house smell homely. Well, I don't know whether it does that or not. It certainly makes the house smell. What is it now? They say put a cake in the oven, but back in the 1980s it was bacon, apparently.
1: Hi, I'm Kane Adams. Romans 8 verse 26. Likewise, the Spirit also helps in our weaknesses, for we do not know what we should pray for as we ought, but the Spirit himself makes intercession for us with groanings which cannot be uttered. God knows our innermost thoughts, needs, and desires, even if we don't know them ourselves. Often in times of frustration or weakness, we find ourselves unable to articulate to God what we are really needing at the time. Our hearts groan in discomfort. But the good news is that God doesn't need to hear a perfectly articulated prayer to be able to move in our lives. The Holy Spirit is able to take our groans, anguish, sighs, and cries and transform a seemingly ineffective prayer into an effective intercession, which He presents Himself before the throne room of God. We can take incredible comfort in this.
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Lydia Laird and Hallelujah. Even here before that, the Worship Initiative, together with a couple of guys who call themselves Shane and Shane, and their version of Come As You Are. 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

Oh, so good. Equippers Worship. And what an awesome guy. Before that, MU Music with I Heard the Voice of Jesus Say. Morning, it is a quarter to five. And if you're lying there unable to sleep, here's a little thought. If you exhale longer than you inhale, do that 4 to 7 times, your brain apparently goes into sleep mode. Try it. 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So take the breath in and then take as long as you can to let it out. Try that. You're already asleep. Well done. 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
2: There was a moment when the lights went out.

Jeremy Riddle, which is not easy to say, and All Hail King Jesus. Morning, just on 10 past five. If you like little quotes to hang on to during the day, I've got one for you. Have a listen to this. There is nothing that you can do to make God love you more. You got that? Yeah. And you go, yeah, great, great, Gary, well done. But there is a second part that you also need to hear. And there is nothing that you can do to make God love you less. That's sobering, but just so good to read, isn't it? There is nothing that you can do to make God love you less. As a wee quote to take you into today.

0: Sanctuary Breakfast.
1: I'm thinking I might put up a post asking what I should bring for dessert.
2: Good idea.
1: Saturday night, should I do that?
2: I hope they say something like tiramisu.
1: Tiramisu.
2: Or I hope they say maybe something like chocolate mousse.
1: Okay. All right, so there you go. That's the answer. I'm just about to put up a post for you. Say, so what should I take for Nerida's for dessert on Saturday night? She's already told you.
0: Yeah. Saturday with Lee and Nerida. Every morning from 6 on Sanctuary.
3: Sanctuary.
0: New Zealand's worship station.

That is the band Delirious, the band with the question mark at the end of their name that I've absolutely no idea why they do that. I must find out. And a beautiful song of theirs called My Soul Sings. Before that, Phil King with Meredith Andrews and their take on Psalm 23. Phil Wickham has recorded a number of songs over the last few years. This one, you've got to think about because you go, it can't be right, because it talks about being homesick for a place that you've never been to. Is that possible? Well, the song is called Homesick for Heaven. Have a listen to the words.

0: My middle boy was nicknamed the Hurricane when he was a preschooler. One memory I have of him at this stage that's forever burned in my heart is of him heading outside to play one day when he leaned back in from the doorway and earnestly asked, "What time do you want me home, Mum?" I giggled out loud at this because, well, here's the thing. One, he was three and not allowed to venture past the spot he knew was his boundary. Two, he couldn't tell the time yet. And three, his days of playing outside of my sight were years away. At that time in his life, our little Hurricane had to be content to stay close. But as he's gotten older, I've had to learn to trust him and to extend those boundaries. Learning to trust your children is a journey, but more importantly, I've had to learn to trust our Heavenly Father with my children. Trust that he will keep them safe, and seeing as he is the one who knows the number of hairs on their heads, I reckon he's the best person for the job. For more, go to fionacaris.com.
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0: mother's womb.
1: Ellie Limebeer and Maker of the Moon. 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
3: In Revelation chapter 4 and verse 11, we read these words said to God in worship. You created all things, and by your will they were created, and have their being. These words put God in his proper place in our lives, and may well transform the way we approach our prayer time. Revelation tells us that God created everything, including us, that he planned us, that it's always been his will that we exist. Our lives don't always go according to God's best plan for us. But despite that, God still chooses us. So much so that he became human, died, and broke the barriers between us and him. When Jesus died, the veil of the temple was torn in two from top to bottom, opening up the place where God's presence was, where only the high priest had been allowed. Now we can approach him as a kingdom of priests at any time. It took the death of a king to make it possible to chat to our Father anywhere, anytime, in any state. We did not come into being through a clinical scientific evolution, nor do we have a distant, uninvolved creator. This is a God who chose us before the creation of the world. Let's allow that to sink in. So what now? You are God's intention. No matter how you feel, and no matter what anyone else thinks of you, he made you, and he delights in you. Thank him for that as you pray today.
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1: Now it's just on 20 to 6, and it's the 5th day of May, so if you haven't received your new edition of The Word for Today, you better give us a call later this morning, and we'll get Lisa to organise a copy for you. 09 307 1251. That's the number. 09 307 1251. Give her a call after 9 o'clock this morning and said, "Oh, Gary said to ring to say, would you mind checking to see where my copy of the word for today is? Because it should have been at your place by now."

Hey you, yes, you. 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Then you need to be emailed the Word for You today with a powerful Bible verse and thoughtful reflection to help guide your day. 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One verse, one email, some time with God. The Word for You today. 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

0: Mercy Me and Make It Well. Well, the breakfast team have narrowed
1: on
0: it.
1: On my bedroom mirror is a beautiful photo of my granddaughter Anna. Captured when she was five, I see her brown twinkling eyes looking out at me and smile. We all have photos we treasure. So does God. He has a gallery of our every moment. He also has a gallery of future events, events that may seem impossible to fulfill. When God told Abram his descendants would be more numerous than the stars, it seemed impossible. Sarah and Abram had no children and were already old. When Jesus met Simon, he immediately named him Peter, meaning rock, someone who could be depended upon. He looked past Simon's obvious flaws and saw him as the man he would become. Has God given you seemingly impossible promises?

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4: In this update, the US says Navy destroyers and US-flagged merchant ships have sailed through the Strait of Hormuz, but Iran claims this is entirely false. Iran's military says it fired warning shots at a US warship. Earlier, the US denied a claim in Iranian state media that Iranian missiles had hit a US ship. Confidence from the Prime Minister. There's room for New Zealand and Singapore's relationship to deepen. Chris Luxon and top ministers are visiting the country, signing an agreement under which Singapore provides us with refined fuel in return for New Zealand food exports. Two people have died and 22 others injured after a car drove into a crowd in the eastern German city of Leipzig. Police say the car's driver struck several people in a central square before leaving the scene. They say the driver was later arrested. Winston Peters says the coalition is staying strong despite disagreements. Peters told Te Ao with Moana, people need to know what the different parties think on issues. That's news.
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4: In sport, Wu Yeetza leads Sean Murphy 13-12 in the best of 35-frame snooker world championship final at Sheffield's Crucible Theatre. The match has just resumed. Murphy was crowned champion in 2005 and is aiming to create the longest gap between a first and second title. Wu at 22 could become the second youngest to triumph at the event. A second string, Nottingham Forest, has taken a further step towards Premier League football survival by inflicting Chelsea's sixth consecutive top-flight defeat. Forest triumph 3-1, which keeps them 16th on 42 points. There's a buffer of 6 to the relegation zone. Always captain Chris Wood came on in the 66th minute. That's sport. I'm Jodie Gill.
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9: Good morning. Here's your weather forecast for today. Northland, Auckland and Coromandel. Cloudy periods, isolated showers in Northland and north of Auckland, spreading elsewhere during the day. For Waikato to Whanganui, including the Bay of Plenty and Central High Country, morning and evening cloud, otherwise mainly fine. Isolated showers about the coastal Bay of Plenty region in the evening. Gisborne to Wairarapa, fine with morning frost inland, cloudy periods and the odd shower developing north of Tologa Bay late in the evening. For Manawatu to Wellington, areas of morning and evening low cloud, otherwise mainly fine. Nelson, Buller, Grey and Westland, areas of morning and evening cloud, otherwise fine through the day. Marlborough, Canterbury, Otago and Southland, areas of morning low cloud or fog east of the Kaikoura coast to Dunedin, breaking up and becoming fine, cloud returning later in the evening. And finally for Fiordland, mostly cloudy with isolated showers mainly about the coastal region.
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0: Nation Worship with So Be It. Good morning to you. Atamaria, no mai haere mai. Lovely to have you here. Welcome on into Sanctuary. Happy Tuesday to you. You're with Nerida and Lee. How are you, Lee?
1: I am good now. Truly, when I came in the building about 5:15 this morning, I trudged up the stairs.
0: Yeah.
1: I was like, I had no energy. I had nothing in the tank. Made a cup of coffee. I am alive.
0: Oh, yeah, well, that's good. What a relief.
1: One of those mornings where you just suddenly coffee hits the spot.
0: Oh, right.
1: I feel good. How are you?
0: yes, I'm good. I had dance rehearsal last night. Actually, not dance rehearsal. It's just a dance class. It's separate from the show. So, yeah, that was interesting.
1: Nice.
0: I'm terrible at dancing.
1: So why did you do it?
0: Actually terrible.
1: So you continue to do this?
0: Yeah, well, we've paid for the term. I think at the end of this term, I might actually call it quits.
1: Okay. All
0: right, there really is no future in dance for me.
1: But it's very good for your mind and your body.
0: Well, it is. It's good in many ways. Yep. You know, I'm kind of learning lots of things and it's nice mixing with different people. So it's all good stuff, but we're just not going to continue. That's
1: fair
0: all.
1: Fair enough.
0: Hey, coming up, we have got our ponderous puzzle, but this week it is the mystery mum looking for a New Zealand icon.
1: Also, we're popping into the kitchen for a wee chat and a cup of coffee, another cup of coffee, in fact.
0: Good.
1: And we'll find out why we hang in kitchens at parties.
0: Oh, okay. We've got a Christian quote to ponder from a poet, Sam Rutherford. Next, though, time to get your Bibles out. Let's look at our verse of the day. We're heading to the book of Psalms, chapter 30, verse 5. This one is Cece Winans, I've Got Joy.

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1: If God says one thing and every person on earth says the opposite, God is the one who's telling the truth. God cannot lie. He is the source of truth. He does not change, and his word does not change. His character is steady, reliable, unshakable. He is always faithful.
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0: You're on Sanctuary with Lee and Nerida on your Tuesday morning. That was House of Worship, Agnes Day. It is time for you to get your Bibles out because we're going to have a look at our verse of the day.
1: Yes, this is brought to you by the Bible Society, who believe the Bible is for everyone. So let's take a look now at Book of Psalm, chapter 30, verse 5. For his anger lasts only a moment, but his favour lasts a lifetime. Weeping may last through the night, but joy comes in the morning.
0: What a great verse. You know, I mean, you can just kind of imagine poor old David experiencing some kind of disaster, some kind of distress, and then there's the deliverance afterwards. And I think this kind of illustrates a recurring pattern through Psalms where it's always like the suffering, then there's repentance, and then there's restoration. It's quite a spiritual pattern. And I think this verse is showing us that although God might allow a brief period of sadness or discipline, his lasting purpose is mercy and restoration and joy, which means that the suffering is temporary and our hope for the future is assured. Mm. It's nice.
1: Nice work, sister. Yeah. Great breakdown of that. That was Book of Psalm, chapter 30, verse 5. Now, Bible Society and their partners are excited to share Te Aronika, the audiobook of Thessalonians in Te Reo Māori. Listen now at MaoriAudioBible.nz.

0: isn't it? It's the Katinas. I give you my heart. You're on Sanctuary with Lee and Nerida.
1: Hey, buddy, I notice you've got a very strange hand posture there, which you've been carrying since Saturday at night, I believe, when you cut the top of your finger off.
0: Yeah, pretty much. Yeah. Yep. Because you asked me this morning if my finger is throbbing, and I said, no, it's not. And then seconds later, I thought, actually it is.
1: Yeah, so to give you a mental picture, Nerida, for the last few days I've been with Nerida, she's... is your right hand?
0: Yes, right hand.
1: And is it your index finger?
0: Yes.
1: Okay, she's wandering around like some
0: with my hand up and my finger pointed up in the air.
1: Yeah, like some kind of like regal lady wandering around pointing his finger in the air. So how's it holding up?
0: I did give myself a nasty couch on Saturday night, jammed some plasters on, and today there's a fair amount of blood that seeped through.
1: Okay,
0: And it's throbbing, so I wonder if I should see somebody about it.
1: But it's not, there's no... odor from coming from it, is there?
0: Hang on.
1: You can't smell anyway.
0: It smells okay to me. Yeah, do you want to smell? Just joking.
1: I think you should be, I would say some fresh plasters on there would be a good idea. Get some
0: I'm
1: air
0: too
1: to
0: scared
1: it.
0: To take it off though, Lee. I'm
1: we'll
0: too
1: do it later.
0: Scared.
1: How about we do it later? I'm part of the first aid team, so we'll do it together, okay?
0: You nearly fainted when I cut my finger.
1: That's true. I think there's more to do your cooking, mate, than the...
0: Oh, shush. Hey, coming up, we have got our mystery mum. Today we're looking for a New Zealand icon. And don't forget that if you text in with the correct answer, you go in the drawer to win an ultimate pamper pack, because it is Mother's Day on Sunday and we would love to give somebody this beautiful pack.
1: And later on we'll all shuffle into the kitchen for a little bit of a natter and find out why we actually hang in kitchens at parties.
0: Next though, we've got a Christian quote to ponder from poet Samuel Rutherford coming up in a few minutes.

0: Never doubt God's mighty power to work in you and accomplish all this. He will achieve infinitely more than your greatest request, your most unbelievable dream, and exceed your wildest imagination. He will outdo them all, for His miraculous power constantly energizes you. I want to encourage someone today to dream big. Dream the impossible. There is a God that is on your side. For if God is for you, there is no one that can be against you. I believe God is ordaining your path, that God is going to bring right people, God is going to bring right opportunities, and today is the day that you are going to experience miracles. Believe that God is on your side, that He is opening the doors of favor and doors of the supernatural. I believe that God loves you and He has a great plan for your life. This is Joshua Singh, and you can find more information about me on joshuasingh.com.
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0: the City Harmonic. Let there be light. Nice to have your company. You're on Sanctuary. It is 6:30. You're with Lee and Nerida. And we're going to take a moment to ponder a Christian quote.
1: This is a great one from Mr. Samuel Rutherford, who said, "Believe God's love and power more than you believe your own feelings and experiences."
0: Yes, indeed, because your feelings lie to you. But to know the truth of God, that He loves you and He values you and you are important and He created you for a reason.
1: Absolutely.
0: To know that, yeah. Keep that in your head rather than these feelings that come and go. That is so true.
1: Well, she's off on one. Here we go. But the quote today for you to ponder is, "Believe God's love and power more than you believe your own feelings and experiences."
0: Yeah, I love that. And this guy was actually quite incredible, and I'd love to tell you a bit about him. And we're going to do that straight after this one from Chris Tomlin. It's Holy Forever.

0: such a good song. It's Chris Tomlin, Holy Forever. You're on The Morning Sanctuary with Lee and Nerida. Now we were just talking about a brilliant quote from a very brilliant guy.
1: Yeah, Samuel Rutherford, who said this, "Believe God's love and power more than you believe your own feelings and experiences."
0: I think everybody should have that printed out and our plaque on the wall. So Samuel Rutherford, he was born in the 1600s and he was a Scottish theologian, and his writing was so sharp and so dangerous to the status quo that the government eventually ordered his books to be burned. Boy, he must have been a threat. So this was an era where kings believed that they were answerable only to God, and Rutherford argued that God's law is above the king. It was a revolutionary idea that helped lay the groundwork for a modern democracy. But there was also another side to him. So when he was exiled to the town of Aberdeen and forbidden from preaching, he turned to writing letters, and he wrote hundreds of them to his friends and his congregation. And they weren't dry, academic, boring treatises. They were filled with really intense, like, poetic descriptions of faith. And he famously wrote about the weight of glory and the idea that our trials are just the polishing of a diamond. And he had this incredible way of making the most difficult circumstances seem like it was a necessary part of a larger story, which is an amazing way to look at your life. So eventually he was summoned to Edinburgh to face trial for high treason, and he was already on his deathbed at that time, and his response to the authorities was legendary. He says this, "I have a summons already from a higher judge and altitudo. I must answer my first summons, and ere your day come, I shall be where few kings and great folks come."
1: Wow.
0: What a guy.
1: What a guy.
0: I'm impressed by him.
1: You certainly are, because he said this. This is your Christian quote to ponder for today. "Believe God's love and power more than you believe your own feelings and experiences." Samuel Rutherford, 1600 to 1661.
0: Here's Helen Baylor, The Potter's Hand.

0: Oh, that's a bit of a throwback, that one. It's Helen Baylor with The Potter's Hand. You're on The Morning Sanctuary with Lee and Nerida. And we're going to head into the kitchen because that's where the best chats happen.
1: And if you've ever been to a party, well, I'm sure you have done, you'll always know that for some reason, as human beings, we end up in the kitchen.
0: Yeah. Why is that, Lee?
1: Well, apparently research has shown that we are hardwired because we like food and water. And when we're in a new environment, in a kitchen, that's a safe place, okay? So we kind of like, we know there's food there. We know that's what the food generally is, isn't it?
0: Mm.
1: In the kitchen there. Also, because there's no formal seating, there's no kind of like hierarchy.
0: Yeah, I think that's probably the big thing about it, eh? It's just a very casual place.
1: Yeah, really casual place.
0: Yeah.
1: And, you know, there's no hierarchy. So there's no one can command the chair. For example, you know, there's always someone at a party, isn't it? A very loud person that commands that room.
0: Yes.
1: You know?
0: Yeah.
1: In the kitchen, that's not so the case, you know, because it's kind of the way it's set up.
0: It's a great leveller.
1: It's a very, very good leveller. And because there's no structure with the furniture, you have an easy exit and entry. You can get away from something really quickly.
0: Yeah.
1: You go, oh, I just need to go and do that and whatever, which you can't do in the lounge.
0: You just kind of drift off somewhere else. Yeah,
1: you're kind of stuck there in a lounge.
0: Yes.
1: So forth. And also, interestingly, the counters in kitchens are about 91 centimetres high. So it's the perfect kind of height to lean on.
0: Mm.
1: You can lean on it. You've got your lemonade. You've got your vol-au-vent in your hand. You can lean on it. You can be real casual and just have a little natter.
0: That's right. Until somebody chops their finger off chopping parsley.
1: Yeah. We don't do that again. But that's the reason why they think you end up in kitchens at parties.
0: It's kind of nice to dissect that, really, isn't it?
1: Isn't it just?
0: Okay, why is it?
1: Yeah,
0: very interesting. Thank you, Lee.
1: You're welcome, my friend.
0: I'll go and who am I going to tell?
1: Who are you going to tell this one to?
0: I don't know.
1: Someone in accounts.
0: Yeah.
1: Who are you going to tell?
0: Laura. I'm going to go tell
1: Brilliant.
0: Laura.
1: Brilliant. You'd love

0: It's the Morning Sanctuary with Nerida and Lee. That's I Am They, Faithful God. Well, it's time. Yes, it is. Time for clue number one for our mystery mum.
1: Yeah, this week what we're doing in the lead up to Mother's Day, which is this coming Sunday. Little tip there for you. Don't forget, we are switching out the ponderous puzzle for who's the mystery mum. And up for grabs, we have the ultimate mum's day Mother's Day pamper pack, which we're giving away this coming Friday at 7:15 a.m. So every entry that is correct goes in the draw for that.
0: Nice. And there's all sorts of goodies in there. Face mask, moisturisers, bit of chocolates, a foot mask. Don't even ask. I don't know.
1: Foot mask. And pillow spray.
0: And pillow spray.
1: Pillow spray. What is that about?
0: Yeah. Okay. But look, all sorts of great things. It's a lovely pamper pack that your mum will love. Because all, you know, pamper packs, they're all packaged so nicely. You know, they're lovely. I'd love to win it. So, clue number one is this. We are looking for a New Zealand icon today. Although she is a New Zealand icon, she was actually born in Liverpool, England in 1847. But she moved to Christchurch in her early 20s. Another little fun fact about this New Zealand icon is that she very famously promoted the use of the bicycle as a tool for physical health and female independence. She looked at it as a way for women to move freely through the world.
1: Oh, wow. That's really, really interesting. Well, if you think you know who that is, 8168, the keyword sanctuary. We'll get back to you if you're wrong or right. And all correct answers go into the draw for this Mother's Ultimate Pamper Pack, which we'll give away this coming Friday for Mother's Day.
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10: In this update, Kiwi Rail's been forced to pay $400,000 by a judge after the inter-island ferry Arateri ran aground in 2024. There were no injuries or environmental damage from the grounding, but Maritime NZ alleged the company failed to adequately train its staff to use a new steering console. Iran's rejecting claims US naval ships and merchant vessels have sailed through the Strait of Hormuz. Iran's Revolutionary Guard Corps says statements suggesting US vessels have passed through the waterway are baseless. The Prime Minister's eyeing up more bilateral deals similar to the one struck with Singapore. It's agreed to protect our fuel supply and New Zealand to keep food flowing in return during economic shocks. There's a widening gap between what people expect to earn and what they're actually getting. Six found more than 8 in 10 workers expect a pay rise in the next year, but only half received one in the past 12 months. That's news.
0: 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Seal it once, seal it right.
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10: In sport, Wu Yitza leads Sean Murphy 14-12 in the best of 35-frame snooker world championship final at Sheffield's Crucible Theatre. Murphy was crowned champion in 2005 and is aiming to create the longest gap between a first and second title. Wu at 22 could become the second youngest to triumph at the event. Black Caps cricketer Kyle Jamieson has accepted an Indian Premier League competition warning and a demerit point after what was deemed an aggressive send-off a 15-year-old, Vaibhav Suryavanshi. He yorked the Rajasthan opener, second ball on the weekend for Delhi as part of their 7-wicket win. Nottingham Forest have taken a further step towards Premier League football survival by beating Chelsea. That's sport. I'm Jodie Gill.
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15: Good morning, here's your weather forecast for today. Northland, Auckland and Coromandel. Cloudy periods, isolated showers in Northland and north of Auckland, spreading elsewhere during the day. For Waikato to Whanganui, including the Bay of Plenty and Central High Country, morning and evening cloud, otherwise mainly fine. Isolated showers about the coastal Bay of Plenty region in the evening. Gisborne to Wairarapa, fine with morning frosts inland. Cloudy periods and the odd shower developing north of Tologa Bay late in the evening. For Manawatu to Wellington, areas of morning and evening low cloud, otherwise mainly fine. Nelson, Buller, Grey and Westland, areas of morning and evening cloud, otherwise fine through the day. Marlborough, Canterbury, Otago and Southland, areas of morning low cloud or fog east of the Kaikoura coast to Dunedin, breaking up and becoming fine. Cloud returning later in the evening. And finally for Fiordland, mostly cloudy with isolated showers mainly about the coastal region.
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0: Boys, you are my king. You're on the Morning Sanctuary with Lee and Nerida. It is lovely to have your company this morning. No my, hide am I. Hey, it's just such a typical thing for people to say that we both got the memo.
1: Yeah.
0: We're both wearing, like, what would you call it, sky blue tops today.
1: I would say so, yeah. I've got a shirt on, and I'm not allowed to say this anymore. I'm not allowed to call that a blouse, am
0: no,
1: I?
0: No, don't call it a blouse.
1: Is that an insult? If I call it a blouse, is that an insult?
0: It's not an insult, but I would think of you as a blouse if you called this a blouse.
1: But yeah, it was commented on this morning by our other announcers on the station here. Like, did you, oh, you got the memo type
0: thing,
1: you know?
0: Yeah, it's such a cliche thing to say.
1: Yeah.
0: Anyway, then, it's funny.
1: Yeah, but then what happens is, like, people get together and they take a photograph of each other
0: uh-huh.
1: and they put it on Facebook mm-hmm. with that title saying, oh, we got the memo, like
0: yeah.
1: that. I've never bought into that. And then the other day I saw it happening at work. And how my brain works was, like, I had this really random idea. I was going to go to Auckland Zoo, okay, with my phone. You're looking at, you're frowning at me. This
0: yeah.
1: is, bear with me.
0: Yeah.
1: Bear with me. Go to Auckland Zoo, go into the penguin enclosure, drop my phone in there and then hide in a bush and then see if the penguins picked it up and went, oh, look, we all look the same. And then took a photograph and then posted that on Facebook because essentially that's what it is, isn't it?
0: That's cute. You should make up a meme, actually.
1: Should it? Yeah.
0: Put it all over Facebook. That'll be funny.
1: So they're holding up the phone. They're going, oh, look, we're all dressed the same today.
0: Yeah.
1: All these penguins.
0: You need to do that. Make a meme up. Get
1: okay.
0: AI to help you.
1: Well, first I'll find out what a meme is.
0: That's great. Mm. Hey, coming up for you this hour, we've got our mystery mum. So no longer the ponderous puzzle, not this week anyway. If you get the answer correct, you go in the draw to win the ultimate pamper pack for your mum.
1: And an awesome prayer from the past from a Mr. Pope Gregory coming up soon.
0: We've also got Pastor Paul Sorey coming in. So that's around about 7:30. He's going to bring some good news. Next, though...
1: We do need some medical advice. I'm very concerned about my co-host.

0: Never Want to Go Back, May Angelis. You're listening into The Morning Sanctuary with Nerida and Lee. Now, we're hoping there might be some nurses listening this morning because we're after a bit of medical advice. Or maybe even if you're not a nurse, you've got some experience in this. Because I quite badly chopped the top of my finger on Saturday night. I know it was bad. I cut my other finger another time years ago trying to get a stone out of an avocado. And it was the same thing. I just thought, this is bad. This is real bad. And so I quickly put some paper towel on it. And then my husband very calmly put some plasters on it as it was kind of furiously bleeding. And I've just left it as it is. And it, now there's lots of blood coming through the plaster.
1: So I was there.
0: I don't know what to do.
1: Yeah, in this situation, I was there watching Nerida cut up some parsley to go on top of the salad. And I saw what you did. And I saw you hold your hand up. And I saw what flipped away, which flipped away.
0: Don't tell me.
1: I had to look away. It was pretty grim. But Rob did a fantastic job, okay?
0: Yeah.
1: Which was brilliant. That was then. But this is now. It's like that was
0: on
1: Saturday.
0: Can I just say that when there is a medical emergency and everybody's very, very calm, I kind of don't like that.
1: So, you know, you're a bit panicked. I can scream for you if you want.
0: Yeah, you know, like I feel like I need some drama going on.
1: I could go, kind of run around, flapping my hands. Yeah, yeah. Next time.
0: Yeah, please.
1: In a couple of years' time, when I get invited around again.
0: Yeah.
1: All right. Well, but the thing is, my friend, I am quite concerned about it because that's been on there since Saturday.
0: Yeah.
1: How do I say this? It looks a bit rank, and I think
0: it
1: needs changing.
0: It looks terrible. Yeah, it does. Yeah. I agree, but I am very nervous about taking it off. Very nervous.
1: I'm nervous too. Okay, I'm quite nervous. I went onto the Elastoplast website and checked this out, and they said if there's blood coming through and it's soiled, it needs changing.
0: Right, so...
1: Okay, yep. Is it kind of throbbing? Is it hot or anything like that?
0: I don't know if it's hot, okay. But it sort of feels a little throbbyish.
1: Any unpleasant smell?
0: No.
1: Okay. It does look grim, okay? And as your friend, as one of your closest friends, it needs changing. I ain't going to do it, mate. There's no way I'm changing that.
0: Aww.
1: So I put a call out to Lindsay from Health and Safety here at work.
0: Okay. Well, does it even need to be changed? I mean,
1: it
0: really?
1: It does. Look at that. If you go on our Facebook page, I just put a picture up there, actually. It looks medieval, to be honest. doesn't look good. But we need your advice. You know, is anyone out there that's a nurse? Like, do we need to change it or does it just stay on till it falls off? I don't know.
0: Well, you're convinced that it needs to be changed. So
1: yeah, I don't know, though. Is that the right? I really don't know. Like, if I take it off, will the tip of your finger come off with it? I don't know.
0: So, look, if you are a medical expert, love to know your advice on this one. You can get in touch by texting 8168 with the first word sanctuary.

0: Such a good song. Phil Wickham, it's Psalm 8. You're on The Morning Sanctuary with Nerida and Lee. And talking about whether I need to change this dressing on my finger. Thank you for your text, Judy. She says, go to A&E. You don't want it getting infected. I was thinking that. Okay. Maybe I should just go to the experts.
1: Yeah, because I could help. I am very squeamish. I'm not keen on the sight of blood.
0: Right. Well, I don't want you doing it then.
1: No, maybe not. Maybe not. But I tell you what though. Talking about being squeamish of blood. When I was married to the boy's mum, she was ultra worried about blood. Okay.
0: Yeah.
1: And I remember when I had my wisdom teeth out. So when you do that, they have to knock you out, and then someone has to pick you up and take you home.
0: Yeah.
1: So the operation happened. They took out my wisdom teeth. There was a fair bit of blood. And so I was laying in the recovery room, coming round from the anaesthetic. And I'm just coming round, and I'm like, oh, I'm in the room. Okay, here I am. Yep, I'm here. I look over, and next to me on the other gurney is the boy's mum, passed out with a big bandage on her head, all this blood coming through the bandage. So she had come into the room,
0: Yeah. Seen
1: me with all the stuff around, you know, coming out, the blood on my face like that, yeah, and on my shirt. Passed out, knocked herself out, hit the corner of the thing, knocked herself out.
0: Oh, my gosh.
1: So I'm looking over, and she's like passed out of blood, and I'm like, oh, my word. So I'm the one that ends up driving us home.
0: That's crazy.
1: But some people are like that.
0: I
1: some
0: know,
1: people.
0: Yes. I wonder how often in the hospitals, you know, a visitor comes in and they do pass out because of something that goes on.
1: Yeah, yeah.
0: Oh, that's funny.
1: Yeah, good text here. Hold your hand up higher than your heart to stop the bleeding, and you can rest the injured hand on the opposite shoulder. So that's a good look.
0: Yeah.
1: That's really good. Can you do that?
0: Well,
1: for
0: that's
1: this?
0: Kind of what I've been doing instinctively for the last few days, basically walking around with my finger pointed in the air.
1: I know, we're not promoting smoking, but Nerida looks like she needs one of those long cigarette holder things. It's like you're walking around with your hand up in the air. If you're doing that, I feel that you need to get it looked at. If it's actually that point where you're holding it up.
0: Yeah. Oh, well, I'll do something this afternoon. I will figure it out. Hey, coming up, we have got Pastor Paul Sorey coming into the studio. He's going to be bringing some good news. It's always interesting hearing about great things going on that the church is doing around the country. So he's coming up in about 10 minutes' time at 7:30. This is Big Daddy Weave, the Lion and the Lamb.

Hi, it's Lizzie, and I'd like to invite you to come join me on Sanctuary Afternoons. 2 to 3 is the Inner Sanctuary. There's prayer, scripture, and Thursdays we even take communion together. I have some great guests on the show, and I really enjoy the conversations we have. I'm real, sometimes a little off the wall, and God is my absolute best mate. Come join me 2 to 7 weekday afternoons on Sanctuary.

0: The Worship Initiative on the Morning Sanctuary. Teach me to number my days. You're with Leah Nerida. It is just gone 7:30. And we've got Pastor Paul Sorey in the studio. So he comes in every week to bring us some good news as to what the church is doing around the country. So good morning, Paul.
1: Good morning.
0: Nice to have you back again.
1: Great to be back.
0: So, Paul, what are we talking about today? Because I know that there are a few options, which is really good to have options.
1: It's so good. There's so many good things happening out there. And wanted to look at the Good Works Trust today.
0: Okay.
1: Good Works Trust is amazing.
0: So that's connected to Shaw Vineyard.
1: Yeah, so it actually operates out of Shaw Vineyard premises. So arriving in New Zealand and arriving in a new role as a pastor, just blown away by just the amount of people that volunteer and give of their time. The church hall, the corridors are just taken over during the week of tables and teams of people packing, making up food boxes, doing deliveries, and just making this whole system work.
0: It's quite the operation, isn't it? Because I have volunteered there. I did it very short term. But yeah, just the amount of people that are coming and going all the time and the logistics is just massive. Yeah,
1: it really is. And the lady, Sophie Gray, you know, she's known from maybe the Destitute Gourmet. She's an author.
2: Yeah, yeah.
1: Understands food and understands how things work and is very, you know, together. There's people that have also helped with like software and a thing called Helping Hands, a guy called Nathan O'Hanlon. Just making the sort of wheels turn and adding oil to it.
0: Yeah.
2: So whereabouts are they based?
1: So I'm sort of, my wife and I lead Shaw Vineyard Church.
2: Yeah, yeah,
1: so
2: yeah.
1: It's on Forest Hill, and just on Forest Hill Road, it's out of the church building there.
2: That's interesting because like someone once said to me quite recently, like, why are there food banks on the North Shore of Auckland? They're like, mate, there's hurt everywhere, isn't there?
1: Yeah, there really is.
2: Yeah.
1: They do a food bank out there. They also do a thing called lunch kits. So this is for children who basically need a lunch at school. And I think they discovered that there was children that weren't actually attending school. Their parents weren't sending them to school. Yeah. So like, we can't actually afford to, you know, prepare a meal for you or for pay for the school lunch. Mm. So they prepare these kits. They do 60 a week. And what I loved about this was there is that need there, but it's rather than a sort of like, it's a helping hand, basically. So it's not a handout, it's a hand up.
2: Yeah.
1: So they give them all that they need for a lunch kit. They give them to the school gives them to the parents, and it's manna enhancing.
2: Yes.
1: So it means that the parents can, like, you know, take a kid to school with a lunchbox that they've made and prepared, but they've been given the resources to do it, which is just great.
2: It's a bit of stigma. If you're kind of, I remember being as a kid, kind of having to go and get free school dinners. Bit of a stigma attached, like you're quite embarrassed.
0: Yeah.
2: So you have to not have to go and ask for a lunch at school. You actually take one that's, you know, made at home. Must be so empowering.
0: Oh, it really think so, is. Yeah, that's really nice. Yeah.
1: There's also, along that theme, there's the social supermarket that they do. So they do lunch kits, they do food bank, and they do social supermarket. And basically, somebody can be referred if they're sort of maybe in need, and they can be referred by a professional. They go to this, they get a unique code. And they might pay like $40, which is like, you know, a cohort or something for it.
2: Yeah.
1: But that $40 will then equate and equal to like $170.
2: Yeah,
1: and it's a point system. And they can choose the food that they would like, which again, it's that thing of dignity.
0: Yes.
1: It's not a handout. Here you go. Here's a load of stuff that they're never going to eat.
0: Yeah, that's right. That's the thing with food parcels. You get all of these ingredients like, well, my kids don't like Weet-Bix. And I'm allergic to tomatoes, you know.
1: Fish sausage.
0: Yeah, yeah.
2: I think we're all allergic
0: to that
2: stuff.
0: Let's not go there. No, bad memories. But yeah, that's right. You know, it gives them dignity. It gives them that agency, that choice that they can actually make for their own families. It's really important. Yeah.
1: I remember growing up, so obviously I was brought up in the UK, I wasn't brought up in New Zealand, but you know, we had a bit of sort of insecurity around finances and food. And I remember a story growing up from my mum saying that she would walk around the supermarket and she'd say, I've literally got 50 pence, which would probably be about a dollar in New Zealand.
2: Yeah,
1: I've got a dollar equivalent here to feed a family of four. What can I get this week with 50 pence, a dollar?
2: Crazy.
1: Yeah.
0: Wow, that's virtually nothing, really.
2: Yeah.
0: Yeah. Well, that's amazing what Good Works do. That's incredible. Thanks for kind of
2: So how can we find out more about these guys?
1: Yeah, so the best thing to do is go to GWT, Good Works Trust, gwt.org.nz. There's also helpinghand.nz as well. And on there, it'll tell you everything about them, who they are, what they do, and how you can sort of donate or get involved.
0: Yeah,
2: great
0: brilliant.
2: Bit of good news. Love it.
0: Yeah, thanks, Paul.
1: Thank you.
0: On the way is our prayers from the past, looking at Gregory I, who reigned as Pope in 590.

0: Psalms 103. For as high as the heavens are above the earth, so great is your love for those who fear him. As far as the east is from the west, so far as he removed our transgressions from us. Here we see two God-ordained measurements that could change our life forever. The first measurement reveals the vastness of his love towards us. As high as the heavens are above the earth. Hey, stick your head out the window and look up. Can you see the heavens? Can you work out the measurement between heaven and earth? That's how big his love for you is today. Think about that. That's the journey that Jesus took to show his love. He laid aside his crown in heaven to come and save us on earth. Then we get the second measurement that tells us likewise. The distance now between us and our sins, because of all that Jesus has done for us, is again unmeasurable. Today, purpose to live in the measurements of God, because in those you will find your true freedom.
1: This daily inspiration comes to you from Andy Elms, www.greatbiglife.co.uk.
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0: You're on the Morning Sanctuary. That's United with the Stand. You're with Lee and Nerida, and we're going to have a look at our prayers from the past. So this is when we go back in time and have a look at some of the giants on whose shoulders we stand. So today we're looking at Gregory the First. So he reigned as Pope from 1590 through to 604, and he is considered the founder of the medieval papacy. So he was a great administrator. Need those people in our lives, don't we?
1: Yeah, we do.
0: And he used his wealth and political experience to defend the city from invaders like the Lombards. He organized food distribution and he cared for the poor. Now, he strengthened the church's influence most famously by sending Augustine to convert the Anglo-Saxons in England. And he reformed the liturgy as well, which led to the chants now named after him, the Gregorian chant. He wrote key works like the Pastoral Rule, which set the standard for bishops for centuries. He was a very practical, he was powerful, and he was a deeply spiritual leader, which earned him the title The Great.
1: Wow, he really made his mark, didn't he?
0: Mm.
1: Wow, that's incredible.
0: Yes. So here is one of his prayers.
1: Glory to you, the suffering Christ. O Lord, you were insulted and hated, yet each day you free captive souls from the grip of the ancient enemy. You did not turn your face away from the spitting and hate, yet you wash souls in saving waters. You accepted your scourging without crying out, yet through your words you deliver us from endless punishment. You endured suffering of all kinds, and yet you want to give us a share in the choirs of angels in glory everlasting. You did not refuse to be crowned with thorns, yet you save us from the wounds of sin. In your thirst, you accepted the bitter cup, yet you fill us with eternal love. You kept silence under the mockery of your executioners, yet you speak on our behalf to the Father, whose divinity you share. You came to taste death, yet you were the life, and came to bring life to the dead. Amen.
0: Amen. What an amazing prayer of contradictions. That's so good. Beautiful. So that is Gregory the First. So he reigned as Pope from 590 to 604. Gregory the Great. Coming up, we have got Who's the Mystery Mum? And don't forget to text in with the correct answer, because then you'll be in the draw to win the ultimate pamper pack. It's on the way.

0: the blood. You're listening in to The Morning Sanctuary with Lee and Nerida. We're heading towards 8 o'clock and it's time for the second clue of Who's the Mystery Mum?
1: Now, all this week we are playing this game called Who's the Mystery Mum? And if you text in on 8168, the keyword sanctuary, we'll get back to you with the yes or no. All correct answers go in the draw for the ultimate Mother's Day pamper pack, which we're giving away at 7:15 this coming Friday.
0: Yes, alrighty. So, Mystery Mum today is a New Zealand icon. But although she was a New Zealand icon, she was actually born in Liverpool in 1847. She moved to Christchurch in her early 20s. Now, this woman famously promoted the use of the bicycle as a tool for physical health and female independence. She looked at it as a way for women to be able to move freely through the world. I like that.
1: It's interesting. It's using the tools at her hand, isn't it?
0: Mm.
1: To progress. Brilliant.
0: Yep. Clue number two. In 1893, she presented a rather large petition to Parliament with nearly 32,000 signatures. Now, this petition was 270 metres long. It was so large, it had to be unrolled across the floor of the house with very dramatic effect. You can imagine it.
1: I can. That's wonderful.
0: Yes.
1: Wow.
0: So that is our Mystery Mum this morning.
1: Now, if you think you know the answer, 8168, the keyword sanctuary. We'll get back to you with a yes or no. And every correct answer goes in the draw for Friday's Mother's Day Ultimate Pamper Pack.
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7: In this update, the Immigration Minister says she's been able to reduce migrant numbers from previously unsustainable figures. Erica Stanford says net migration has fallen from 135,000 to around 24,000 since her time in the job. Donald Trump warns Iran will be blown off the face of the earth if it targets US ships. The US says military and commercial vessels have made it through the Strait of Hormuz after it vowed to escort vessels. Iran rejects these claims. Locally produced bioenergy is adding a boost to the national grid, but households could do more to help. 62,000 tonnes of food waste from Auckland curbside has been converted to renewable energy and fertiliser over the 2 years of its collection scheme. Auckland Council says only about 40% of households that received a food waste bin are actively using it. If you're waiting for a pay rise, you might be out of luck. New research by SEEK has found 83% of workers expect to get one in the next 12 months, but only half received one last year. That's news.
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7: In sport, Phoenix women's coach Bev Priestman is refusing to let her team feel under pressure from their opening leg A-League football semi-final defeat to Brisbane. They've arrived home where they'll host the Roar in the return fixture on Sunday, trailing 2-1. Priestman outlines the key to negotiating the week.
8: We can be defeated or we can stand up and be counted, right? I think it's exciting to come home. I'd much rather it this way than have to get on a plane and go with a one-goal margin down.
7: Former Silver Ferns player and coach Yvonne Willering claims the ANZ Premiership netball returns. A 48-year-old Liana De Bruin and 40-year-old Cassie Kopua were special cases at the weekend. Defensive depth concerns have been raised as a result ahead of the Commonwealth Games. That's sport. I'm Jodie Gill.
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6: Good morning, here's your weather forecast for today. Northland, Auckland and Coromandel. Cloudy periods, isolated showers in Northland and north of Auckland, spreading elsewhere during the day. For Waikato to Whanganui, including the Bay of Plenty and Central High Country, morning and evening cloud, otherwise mainly fine. Isolated showers about the coastal Bay of Plenty region in the evening. Gisborne to Wairarapa, fine with morning frosts inland, cloudy periods and the odd shower developing north of Tologa Bay late in the evening. For Manawatu to Wellington, areas of morning and evening low cloud, otherwise mainly fine. Nelson, Buller, Grey and Westland, areas of morning and evening cloud, otherwise fine through the day. Marlborough, Canterbury, Otago and Southland, areas of morning low cloud or fog east of the Kaikoura coast to Dunedin, breaking up and becoming fine. Cloud returning later in the evening. And finally for Fiordland, mostly cloudy with isolated showers mainly about the coastal region.
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9: 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And the people of Berea were more open-minded than those in Thessalonica, and they listened eagerly to Paul's message. They searched the scriptures day after day to see if Paul and Silas were teaching the truth.
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0: Asbury with Reckless Love. Good morning, Ata Maria, Know My Heart Am I. Nice to have you listening in to The Morning Sanctuary with Lee and Nerida. It is 10 past 8. Hope you've had a good morning so far. Hope you're enjoying your tea and your toast, whatever it is that you're doing.
1: Tea and your toast. Talking of tea, we just had a lovely thing happen. Nera and I went in to have a cup of tea, make some tea in the kitchen.
0: As we do at this time.
1: I normally make Nera a cup of tea at 8 o'clock. And we bumped into Becky from Rima, and she offered us some tea.
0: Not just any old tea. This is bougie tea. This is tea from Tea 2. It's the New York breakfast.
1: Yeah, no, I love that shop. I've never bought anything there because I'm always scared of the prices, okay? But when Becky offered me this tea bag, I'm like, oh, yes, please.
0: Yeah.
1: Now, she has given us a New York breakfast tea.
0: Yes.
1: I still have the tea bag and I'm smelling it and it's giving me certain smells. I didn't know what it was. I couldn't pin it down. So you've got a cup there. What are you tasting?
0: Well, it does taste different. It tastes almost Earl Grey-ish, actually, if I'm honest.
1: Okay.
0: Like some maybe orange undertones or maybe some vanilla undertones.
1: Oh, well, you're kind of getting close. You're getting close.
0: Not really sure.
1: We'll have another sip. Well, I'll tell you this, okay? So you sip it.
0: Yep.
1: This is inspired by pancakes. So you should be getting maple syrup and cinnamon.
0: Oh, see, that's the power of suggestion, because now that's all I can taste.
1: It's true, isn't it?
0: They could just say anything and I'd agree with it.
1: No, but it is. It's got pancakey flavours to it. It is, isn't it? It's quite nice, eh?
0: See, I don't know if I believe that now, because once you read it, then that is in your head, right?
1: Yeah. But there you go.
0: You're just playing on psychology with those descriptions.
1: No, that's how it tastes. So
0: I'd like to read about that. Okay, anyway.
1: Oh, she's off.
0: Hey, coming up, we've got our mystery mum. This is where you can go in the draw to win the ultimate Mother's Day pamper pack.
1: And I'm going to look into some events that happened today in Christian history, some persecution that came to an end, also the Great Awakening and many other things coming up soon.
0: Oh, nice. Next up, though, it is a game. So your chance to do a little bit of winning. It is a game of one of these things is not like the other. Here's Mercy Me with...

0: Right, this is your chance to do a little bit of winning this morning. It's a game of one of these things is not like the other. So, what have we got up for grabs, Lee?
1: We have a merch pack. I've got a couple of Sanctuary stickers here, some Sanctuary bookmarks, a Sanctuary air freshener, and a Sanctuary magnet, and some Sanctuary pens.
0: Just a few Sanctuary things?
1: It is, yeah. A few Sanctuary things there.
0: Okay. All right, so we've got a list of things, and one of these things doesn't belong in the list. Now, you can get in touch by texting 8168 with the first word Sanctuary.
1: Number one, the prodigal son. Number two, the good Samaritan. Number three, the Ten Commandments. And number four, the sower.
0: Okay. All right, one of those things doesn't belong. You can text in and let us know which one it is. This is Katie Nicole with Have Your Way.

0: Katie Nicole, have your way. You're listening in to Sanctuary with Lee and Nerida.
1: One of these things is not like the other. One of these things just doesn't belong. Can you tell which thing is not like the other before I finish my song?
0: One of these things is not like the other. Which one is it? If you are correct, you will win for yourself a great pack.
2: Yeah, I've got a merch pack here, Sanctuary stuff, two pens, some car stickers, bookmarks, a air freshener and a Sanctuary sticker.
0: Great. Okay, so all you need to do is get in touch by texting 8168 with the first word Sanctuary, or you can call up. It's 0800 355 455. You can get in touch that way.
2: So which one of these is not like the other? Number one, the prodigal son. Number two, the good Samaritan. Number three, the Ten Commandments. And number four, the sower.
0: I think we might need that again, Lee.
2: Okay, number one, the prodigal son. Number two, the good Samaritan. Number three, the Ten Commandments. And number four, the sower.
0: Okay, which one doesn't belong? You can text 8168 with the first word Sanctuary or give us a call 0800 355 455. You've got the prodigal son, the good Samaritan, the Ten Commandments, the sower. Which one's not supposed to be there?

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There it is. Sanctuary, New Zealand's worship station. Why would you listen any other way?

0: finish my song.
1: Alrighty, so we've got a list of things here. Now, one of these things doesn't belong. Which one is it? And why?
2: Well, we had the prodigal son, the good Samaritan, the Ten Commandments, and the sower. So which one is it that is going to make you win the merch pack from Sanctuary?
1: All right. Well, we are going to go to the phones and we have got Lorraine lined up. Good morning.
3: Yes, good morning, Nerida.
1: How are you today, Lorraine?
3: Yes, I'm good. I was thinking about having breakfast. I've already been for my swim. So.
1: You've already been for a swim?
2: Oh. Are you an ocean swimmer?
3: No, this is a warm pool.
1: Oh, but what a lovely way to start the day. I love that. All right, Lorraine, which one doesn't belong?
3: The Ten Commandments.
1: And why? Why doesn't the Ten Commandments belong?
3: Well, they are commandments to us. The others are all parables.
1: Yes, very well good. Done. You're well a done. Smart lady.
2: Yeah.
1: Well done.
2: So what's for breakfast this morning? What are you going for?
3: Just a mixture of anything. Basically, like, you know, wheat bix and seeds and fruit and all that sort of thing.
1: Wow, sounds like a good breakfast.
2: Yeah, you're obviously looking after your healthy health, you know, swimming and good healthy breakfast there.
1: Yes.
2: Well done.
1: Lots of fibre in that breakfast.
3: When I say swimming, I don't actually mean swimming, it's walking in the water.
1: Oh, fair enough, it's still exercise.
2: Yes, still exercise, go you, well done.
1: And what are you doing for the rest of the day, Lorraine?
3: Well, the rest of the day, I've got another exercise group to go to this morning.
1: Wow.
3: And then this afternoon, I have a prayer meeting.
1: Oh, very nice.
2: Wow, you have a very, very active life, eh, there? That's wonderful. Very spiritually active as well.
1: Yeah. All right, Lorraine, you hold there, my friend. We'll get some details and send this out to you.
2: Brilliant. Well, there you go. That was it. The answer was the Ten Commandments because the others were parables.
1: Yeah. This one is Phil Wickham, At Your Name.

0: me, the most amazing and wonderful thing about God is that there is always more. No matter how real God is to me, there is always more. No matter how much of his character I think I understand, there is always more. No matter how deep I believe our relationship is, there is always more. No matter how much of his love for me I comprehend, there is always more. No matter how much of my selfishness has been sacrificed in his name, there's always more. Oswald Chambers says, what we think of as being the process, God calls the end. Chambers is explaining to us that it is this state of constantly moving into the great always more of God, the mystery of knowing him more, is where we always need to be. I am Grant Norsworthy with Word and Song.
1: It's your sanctuary.
2: Yoursanctuary.nz.

0: Hillsong Worship and Brooke Litchwood on the Morning Sanctuary. That is Hosanna. You're with Nerida and Lee. It is the 5th of May, and we're going to have a look at what happened on this day in Christian history.
1: Yeah, some really weighty things happened. Now, in a significant shift, the early North African church, under the leadership of Emperor Constantine the Great, wrote to his representatives on this day in 321, ordering that the persecution of the Donatists must stop.
0: Okay.
1: Now, while he personally views the Donatists as breakaways, he granted them a grudging tolerance, effectively ending state-sanctioned violence against this group of people. They were quite very extreme, very, very pure, very extreme people.
0: Okay.
1: He's like, nah, cut them some slack. So he did that today in 321. Also on this day in 553, Emperor Justinian I convened the Second Council of Constantinople. Justinian, who famously built the Hagia Sophia.
0: Ah, Hagia Sophia.
1: You've been there, haven't you?
0: I've been to the outside of it.
1: Oh, the outside of
0: we
1: it.
0: We never went in.
1: Oh, did you not?
0: No, we probably should have, but anyway, never mind.
1: Well, he famously built that, and it was a unifying church divided over the nature of Christ. However, the proceedings of this council were heavily influenced by his wife, the Empress Theodora, who eventually resulted in a decree that favoured the monophysite view that Jesus possessed only a divine nature. Very complex. Very, very complex.
0: Okay.
1: This is the early days of the church when they're sorting things out. And moving on to more recently in time, well, the 1700s to be in fact, in a pivotal moment for the Great Awakening, a young George Whitfield wrote a letter to your man John Wesley on this day in 1735. Now, George had spent years in the Holy Club at Oxford practicing extreme self-discipline, which involved fasting to the point of physical exhaustion.
0: Oh my goodness.
1: I know, I know. Now, Whitfield wrote to share his experience of the new birth, a spiritual awakening where he felt Christ revealed himself directly to him. Now, this shift from religious ritual to personal transformation became a cornerstone of the Methodist movement.
0: Okay, lots of stuff going
1: on. Very complex day today, but all pivotal, all crucial, and all helped us to kind of get to where we are today.
0: We've got Who's the Mystery Mum on the way.

0: that I need.
1: Maverick City Music and Dante Bow, All That I Need. You're on The Morning Sanctuary with Lee and Nerida, and it's time for Who's the Mystery Mum, the third and the final clue.
2: Now, normally this time of day, we play in the ponderous puzzle, but as Mother's Day is coming up this Sunday, we thought we'd do something different. So, Monday to Thursday, we're giving you three clues every morning about a mystery mum. And if you know who it is, you can text 8168, the keyword sanctuary, and all correct answers go into Friday's big draw at 7:15 for the ultimate Mother's Day hamper pack.
1: Nice. So today we are looking for a New Zealand icon. She wasn't actually born in New Zealand, though. She was born in Liverpool in 1847, moved to Christchurch in her early 20s. Now, she famously promoted the use of the bicycle as a tool for physical health and female independence. Love that. In 1893, she presented a massive petition to Parliament with nearly 32,000 signatures. Now, this petition was so long, physically so long, 270 metres long, that as it unrolled across the floor, it was so large, it had a huge dramatic effect.
2: Wow, there's a way to get your point across, eh?
1: Yes.
2: Yeah.
1: Now, third clue, she was the editor of The White Ribbon. And that was the first newspaper in New Zealand to be owned, managed, and published solely by women. And she used this platform to argue for social and legislative reforms.
2: Oh.
1: She also travelled to the UK and the US to meet with leaders like Elizabeth, Cady Stanton, and spoke to international audiences about how they achieved victory. So,
2: wow, what an iconic person
1: yes,
2: she is. Wow.
1: She really is. So, who is this woman? You can text in on 8168 with the first word sanctuary. If you're correct, you'll go in the draw to win the ultimate pamper pack.
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0: Simply be talking with someone who believes that prayer could provide an answer to your situation. If you'd like prayer now, call 0800 50 80 80.
1: The latest from around New Zealand and around the globe. This is Sanctuary News.
2: In this update, the government's trumpeting strict immigration settings it's put in place. The immigration minister says since coming to power, net migration's dropped from 135,000 to around 24,000, and the majority are now high-skilled. Deportations are also at a five-year high. A reminder, agencies that enforce high standards need to meet them themselves. Commerce Minister Cameron Brewer's confirmed the resignation of Financial Markets Authority Chair Craig Stobo, saying aspects of his public commentary didn't meet the standards of political neutrality expected. Only 40% of Aucklanders are using their food scrap bins. In 2 years, 62,000 tonnes of organic material has been converted to fertiliser and biogas for the national grid. Auckland Council says there's enormous potential here for us to produce a resilient form of energy, especially with global supply chains under stress. Police are appealing for sightings of 33-year-old Casey missing from Mosgiel near Dunedin, believed to be travelling in a blue 2006 Ford Falcon. That's news.
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2: 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Everton lead Manchester City 3-1 in Premier League football. 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
8: Good morning, here's your weather forecast for today. Northland, Auckland and Coromandel. Cloudy periods, isolated showers in Northland and north of Auckland, spreading elsewhere during the day. For Waikato to Whanganui, including the Bay of Plenty and Central High Country, morning and evening cloud, otherwise mainly fine. Isolated showers about the coastal Bay of Plenty region in the evening. Gisborne to Wairarapa, fine with morning frosts inland, cloudy periods and the odd shower developing north of Tologa Bay late in the evening. For Manawatu to Wellington, areas of morning and evening low cloud, otherwise mainly fine. Nelson, Buller, Grey and Westland, areas of morning and evening cloud, otherwise fine through the day. Marlborough, Canterbury, Otago and Southland, areas of morning low cloud or fog east of the Kaikoura coast to Dunedin, breaking up and becoming fine. Cloud returning later in the evening. And finally for Fiordland, mostly cloudy with isolated showers mainly about the coastal region.
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0: Torrin Wells, Like You Love Me. You're on the Morning Sanctuary with Lee and Nerida. Great to have your company.
1: Hey, what are you up to after the show today, my friend?
0: Well, Lee, I'm going to have to go to a shop, which I actually really hate doing. I just can't stand it. Anyway, the reason for this is because we have one saucepan that works on induction cooker that I quite like to use rather than gas because it's hotter and it's faster. Mm-hmm. And that one saucepan, the handle was broken off. So I'm too cheap to go and buy a brand new one. I'm going to go to the op shop and see if I can find a good quality one at the op shop for $10.
1: Could you not use, like, this is what I would do.
0: Yeah.
1: I'd use a pair of pliers to pick it,
0: Yeah, we could do that.
1: Cost you nothing. Just use a pair of pliers.
0: I'm okay to spend $10 though. That's all right.
1: Or some mittens, some oven mittens.
0: Yeah.
1: You could do that.
0: I could do that.
1: Yep. Or you could pick it up with your hands and then have more plasters on your fingers.
0: I could do that too, but I'm okay to spend $10 on a saucepan.
1: Oh, okay.
0: I'm not okay to spend, I don't know, how much one good quality saucepan
1: okay.
0: is. Do you know how much a good quality saucepan costs?
1: I wouldn't have a clue, mate.
0: No, I want a good quality one.
1: Okay. You know? Okay. Well, send me a picture later.
0: I will do. Coming up, we've got the answer to our mystery mum. Don't forget to text in with your answer because you will be in the draw to win the ultimate hamper pack. Here is Andrew Peterson. Is he worthy?

0: ever have difficulty sleeping? There are times in my life when sleep evades me. I'm tossing and turning and getting more restless. And it was at one such time that I discovered Psalm 42, verse 8, that God gives us a song in the night. The next restless night, I asked God for a song. Sure enough, one came to mind. What a beautiful name. And I sang along in my mind. On another occasion, the song was, "All my life you've been faithful." Sometimes the same song will be in my night hours over and over. It becomes like a default setting. The song distracts me from worrying about sleep. It focuses my mind on worship and feeds my spirit. I feel rested rather than restless. So the next time you're awake in the night hours, ask God for a song. Mahara ki tō tātou atua e tēnei rā. Remember God today. I'm Alison Shaw.
1: This is Sanctuary, online at yoursanctuary.com.

0: brand new to Sanctuary. Oscar Ironside is the artist there. Ooh, Hope for a really? Living. Well, it's nice to have you here on the Morning Sanctuary with Nerida and Lee. Now, we've got a fantastic quote for you to ponder.
1: Yeah, this is from the Scotchman Samuel Rutherford, who was around in the 1600s, who said this: believes God's love and power more than you believe your own feelings and experiences.
0: See, that is really good. Believe God's love and power more than you believe your own feelings and experiences. Because as we all know, feelings come and go. Experiences can lie to us as well. You know, like you can interpret things in a weird way. But God's love and power, like I have a whole list of verses that I've saved on my phone that really speak to me. So when I'm going through one of those moments where, I don't know, your brain is all a little up in the air, a little kind of topsy-turvy and you're not sure which way is up, to go to those verses like, yes, God loves me. He has a plan and a purpose for me. He's for me. He's not against me. All of these verses that are very affirming and they are true.
1: Mm. Well, you can add this one. It's not from the Bible, but it's from Samuel Rutherford. Add this to your collection. Believe God's love and power more than you believe your own feelings and experiences.

0: for you today.
1: In Revelation chapter 4 and verse 11, we read these words said to God in worship. You created all things, and by your will they were created, and have their being. These words put God in his proper place in our lives, and may well transform the way we approach our prayer time. Revelation tells us that God created everything, including us, that he planned us, that it's always been his will that we exist. Our lives don't always go according to God's best plan for us. But despite that, God still chooses us. So much so that he became human, died, and broke the barriers between us and him. When Jesus died, the veil of the temple was torn in two from top to bottom, opening up the place where God's presence was, where only the high priest had been allowed. Now we can approach him as a kingdom of priests at any time. It took the death of a king to make it possible to chat to our Father anywhere, anytime, in any state. We did not come into being through a clinical scientific evolution, nor do we have a distant, uninvolved creator. This is a God who chose us before the creation of the world. Let's allow that to sink in. So what now? You are God's intention. No matter how you feel, and no matter what anyone else thinks of you, he made you, and he delights in you. Thank him for that as you pray today.
0: The Word for You Today. 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

0: casting crowns on Sanctuary with Glorious Day. Well, it is time now for the answer to our mystery mum. Now, don't forget, you need to text in this week because you'll be in the draw to win the ultimate pamper pack for Mother's Day, which will be drawn on Friday at 7:15.
1: At 7:15, we'll be doing that. So every answer that comes in that is correct, we'll go in that draw at 7:15 for this pack, which is amazing. So much cool stuff in there. You'd like that, eh? Look at that.
0: I would like that very much.
1: If you go to our Facebook page, there's a picture up there.
0: And it's all pink. It's lots of pink stuff, which I quite like.
1: Yeah, maybe not. But there you go. You like pink?
0: Yeah.
1: I don't think I've ever seen you wear pink.
0: No. No, I would wear pink. I just haven't found anything to buy in pink.
1: Except your Penelope Pit Stop outfit when you've got your gloves on.
0: Yes, that's right. Yep. All right, so the woman that we're looking for today, the mum, is Kate Shepherd. Amazing lady. She actually had one son who died tragically at the age of 30, so that would be very heartbreaking. So the clues that I gave earlier is that she was actually born in Liverpool in 1847 but moved to Christchurch, New Zealand. She also promoted the use of the bicycle as a tool for physical health and female independence. In 1893, she presented a massive petition to Parliament with nearly 32,000 signatures. It was 270 metres long, and it was so large that it had to be unrolled across the floor of the House.
1: I'm going to Google that, see if it's still available. Yeah. Is it still readable? Do they keep it?
0: Yeah, I hope so.
1: Oh, no, yeah.
0: It would have been quite dramatic.
1: Yeah.
0: Now, she was the editor of The White Ribbon, the first newspaper in New Zealand to be owned, managed and published solely by women. And she used this platform to argue for social and legislative reforms. Now, she travelled to the UK and the US to meet with various leaders and spoke to international audiences about how they achieved victory. So if you texted in Kate Shepherd, you are in the draw for the ultimate pamper pack. And tomorrow, Lee has got a brand new ponderous puzzle. Who's the mystery mum?
1: Yes, I do. I've been working on that through the show. Really excited about this one.
0: Yep. So the very first clue is at 10 to 7 tomorrow morning.

0: Kuani te tuatahi upoko tuarima rārangi te kaumāwha. 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
1: tētahi mea i āia, tāna i pai ai, ka whakarongo mai ia ki a tātou.
2: 1 John chapter 5 verse 14. This is the confidence we have in approaching God.
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Life can feel a little hectic at times, whether it's managing the kids, deadlines, or battling traffic. It's nice to know that at the end of the day, you can wind down with evening devotion with Kathy Jenke. Tune in for inspirational music and spiritual encouragement, where faith, hope, and love are explored through reflections, scripture, prayer, and conversation. 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Weeknights 7 to midnight. It's your evening devotion.

0: Jesus Culture, Love Has a Name. We are heading towards 10 o'clock, and that's it from us.
1: Lots of fun this morning. Thank you for joining us. Also, congratulations to Lorraine. I'll be sending out your merchandise pack very shortly.
0: Oh, very nice. All right, well, you have a wonderful rest of your day. Tom is up after the news, and we'll catch you again tomorrow. God bless.
1: God bless.
2: 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I'm Joel Abell with Convoy of Hope.
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4: In this update, those who saw the alleged murder of a Nelson police officer will start being called as witnesses today. Senior Sergeant Lynn Fleming was killed after being rammed by a car early on New Year's Day in 2025. Belief New Zealand's strong relationship with Singapore is setting a precedent on the world stage. Kiwi Rail has been forced to pay $400,000 by a judge after the inter-island ferry Aratiri ran aground in 2024. Russia's announced a two-day ceasefire with Ukraine without Kyiv's approval. It coincides with plans for the traditional Victory Day parade this Saturday in the capital, Moscow. A German citizen is in custody after allegedly driving his car into a crowd, killing two people in the eastern German city of Leipzig. 22 others were injured, three seriously. And principals warn they're wasting precious school resources and funding by fielding dozens of vexatious Official Information Act requests. And that's news.
1: 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Seal it once, seal it right.
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4: To sport, and Wu Yitsu has triumphed at Sheffield's Crucible Theatre, beating Sean Murphy 18-17 in the best of 35 frame snooker World Championship final. Since the instigation of that format in 1980, only four previous finals in 1985, 1994, 2002 and today had gone the distance. And a strike in the seventh minute of added time has rescued a point from Manchester City via a 3-3 draw with hosts Everton in football's Premier League. And that's sport. I'm Wendy Petrie.
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3: Sanctuary Weather.
6: Northland, Auckland and Coromandel Peninsula, cloudy periods, a few showers, but mostly dry about Auckland City. Waikato, Tūmanawatū, including Bay of Plenty and the Central High Country, fine apart from areas of cloud. However, isolated showers about coastal Bay of Plenty tonight. Gisborne to Wairarapa, fine with morning frosts inland, cloudy periods and the odd shower developing north of Tolaga Bay late this morning. Horta Whenua, Kapiti Coast and Wellington, cloudy periods. Nelson, Buller, Grey and Westland, areas of morning and evening cloud, otherwise fine. Marlborough and Canterbury, low cloud or fog about the Marlborough Sounds. Kaikoura Coast and Canterbury Plains, clearing for a time this afternoon, fine elsewhere. Also fine in Otago and Southland, and in Fiordland, mostly cloudy with isolated showers.
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It is Sanctuary, today's show, morning once again, just after 10, Parachute Band, I Am Aware. Let's be aware today of just how much God has done for us in Christ. And for those who do, let's be salt and light. A nice little link there with our next song from Rend Collective as we continue with our Tuesday morning and into the week.

0: Hi, I'm Cain Adams. The Bible talks a lot about idolatry, but what is an idol? An idol is anything that absorbs our hearts and imagination more than God. In essence, an idol is what we place our trust in other than God for us to feel happy and complete. What is intriguing about idols is how elusive and hidden they can be. Very often we're unaware of what we're idolizing. Even as Christians, it can be very easy to say, God is all I need. But deep down, we long to have something else in addition in order to feel complete. If we need something in addition to God to make us happy, then that is our true king. If we say, I need God, but I also need this other thing to feel complete, then we're in idolatry. The other thing automatically takes precedence over God's rightful place in our lives. Does this mean that we can't enjoy good things in life? Of course not. We should just never expect them to bring a fulfillment that only God can provide. Otherwise, we'll be sorely disappointed.
1: Non-stop worship on Sanctuary.

That is the new single from Sanctus Real, Steady. It is Sanctuary, and a very good morning if you've just joined us. I'm Tom. Phil Wickham's Your Love Awakens Me next. And this morning when I woke up, I realised when my alarms went off, I say alarms plural because my phone must be slightly ahead of my watch. My alarm goes off on my phone and then goes off on my watch. And I haven't done that deliberately, but it does stop me rolling over and going back to sleep. So I guess it's a good thing, despite how much I want to actually roll over and go back to sleep. But I was thinking this morning, listening to the alarm on my watch, before devices, okay, clock radios, maybe you had one of those, but if you just had your alarm on the watch, I was listening to it this morning and thinking, how would that ever be loud enough to wake me up if that was just my alarm? Anyway, these days, of course, you can set your alarms on your devices, and you can actually set an alarm through the Rema Media app, and tomorrow morning, wake up to Sanctuary. 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Set the alarm and you can wake up to Lee and Nerida when they return tomorrow morning to kick off our Wednesday on the Morning Sanctuary. And of course, another chance to put yourself in the draw for our Mother's Day Pamper Pack on Friday.

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There's prayer, scripture, and Thursdays we even take communion together. I have some great guests on the show, and I really enjoy the conversations we have. I'm real, sometimes a little off the wall, and God is my absolute best mate. 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

It is the Days Show on Sanctuary. Tom, I should just clarify. I said just before the draw for our Mother's Day Pamper Pack is coming up on Friday morning on the Morning Sanctuary. Just to clarify, Mother's Day is actually coming up on Sunday, but all this week on the Morning Sanctuary, Lee and Nerida giving you the chance to go in the draw for that Pamper Pack on Friday morning, if you can guess the mystery mum. So another opportunity to do that tomorrow morning on the show. Talking of Sunday, not only Mother's Day, but also seeing the return of Hymns for Today. Now that's every Sunday morning between 6 and 7 here on Sanctuary as we continue with Amy Grant's O Love That Will Not Let Me Go.

0: There are some truths we don't reveal to our children because they don't have the maturity to handle them. In the same way, our Heavenly Father has insights He'd love to share with us but can't because of our spiritual immaturity. While on earth, Jesus spoke to the crowds in parables, but to His close followers, His disciples, He revealed the meaning of these parables. While in Egypt, in the wilderness, the Israelites witnessed some amazing acts of God. Only Moses, however, had the spiritual maturity and insight to understand the ways of God. Do you long for deeper insight and a greater understanding of God's ways? One way of achieving this is to take heed of Paul's instruction to the Corinthians to set aside their childish behavior. In other words, we simply need to grow up. I'm June Dooney, and you can contact me on junedooney.com.
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0: It's great to have you with us on this Tuesday morning. Sanctuary, New Zealand's worship station, with the music continuing in just a moment as we get closer to a news, weather and sport update shortly at 11.
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2: In this update, witnesses to the death of a Nelson police officer, Lynn Fleming, on New Year's Day last year will start being called to court today. Hayden Task is charged with her murder, but his lawyers call it a suicide attempt gone wrong. Russia's announced a two-day ceasefire with Ukraine, coinciding with its traditional Victory Day parade. But it's done so without Kyiv's approval, and Russia's threatening a massive strike if it doesn't agree. The Minister for RMA Reform says under the new system, many projects won't need iwi permission other than rights granted by treaty settlements. Belief New Zealand's fuel for food security deal with Singapore sets a global precedent as a culmination of years of cooperation kicked off during COVID. The government claims it's avoided negative net migration in a poor economic environment, with numbers falling this term from 135,000 to about 24,000. The number of Kiwis falling victim to sophisticated investment scams more than doubled from March to April, and the average loss was much higher. And that's news.
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2: To sport, and Don Tricker will return to New Zealand rugby on a permanent basis as the governing body's high performance director. The former Black Sox coach worked at NZR from 2010 to 2018 in a similar but less expansive role. He'll start in November once he's finished commitments with the San Diego Padres in Major League Baseball. Tricker was involved in an end-of-season review, which ultimately saw the removal of Scott Robertson as All Blacks coach. He was also a member of the appointment panel that recruited Dave Rennie as Robertson's replacement. And 22-year-old Wu Zetsa has become the second youngest snooker world champion, beating Sean Murphy 18-17 in the best-of-35-frame final at Sheffield's Crucible Theatre. And that's sport. I'm Wendy Petrie.
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6: Northland, Auckland and Coromandel Peninsula, cloudy periods, a few showers, but mostly dry about Auckland City. Waikato, Tūmanawatū, including Bay of Plenty and the Central High Country, fine apart from areas of cloud. However, isolated showers about coastal Bay of Plenty tonight. Gisborne to Wairarapa, fine with morning frosts inland, cloudy periods and the odd shower developing north of Tolaga Bay late this morning. Horta Whenua, Kapiti Coast and Wellington, cloudy periods. Nelson, Buller, Grey and Westland, areas of morning and evening cloud, otherwise fine. Marlborough and Canterbury, low cloud or fog about the Marlborough Sounds, Kaikoura Coast and Canterbury Plains, clearing for a time this afternoon, fine elsewhere. Also fine in Otago and Southland, and in Fiordland, mostly cloudy with isolated showers.
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3: Hebrews 4 verse 16. 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There we will receive his mercy, and we will find grace to help us when we need it most.
0: Sanctuary, New Zealand's worship station.

It is Sanctuary. I'm Tom, just after 11. Chris Tomlin, indescribable. It was like that last night. I was off to pick up a couple of my boys and the sunset was just spectacular. And we were just in silence in the car as we drove home along the top of the hills around our place, just looking at the sunset. And you realise God's creation is indescribable, as is He. When you try to capture it in a photo, you never quite can do it. But let's not miss the opportunities to enjoy it and be reminded of Him as Creator. Well, continuing through our Tuesday morning, and great to have you with us as we look ahead to a song recently added to Sanctuary called Palm Sunday. It's from Aaron Schust and features Joshua Aaron, and I'll play that for you just before 11:30. Lord.

0: We must stop fighting spiritual problems with materialistic weapons. We must stop trying to change situations that have an invisible root with visible weapons. The root of the negative situation that you don't want is actually invisible. You cannot take visible weapons to deal with invisible things. The Bible says, though we walk in the flesh, we do not war according to the flesh. For the weapons of our warfare are not carnal, but mighty in God for pulling down strongholds. We need to destroy some thought patterns. The thought of failure is not an ordinary stronghold. It is a spiritual stronghold. The devil took time to program us for failure, but we need to recognize that the source of our problem is in our mindsets, our imaginations. And I believe that every high thing that exalts itself against the knowledge of God must be cast down. Today, I want you to give no room to whatever thought that contradicts the Word of God in your life. This is Joshua Singh, and you can find out more information about me on joshuasingh.com.
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It is Sanctuary, Aaron Schust with Palm Sunday, featuring Joshua Aaron, Hosanna, a cry of salvation, as we continue with our Tuesday morning just before 11:30 here on Sanctuary. 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

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There it is, Sanctuary, New Zealand's worship station. Why would you listen any other way?

It is Sanctuary. I'm Tom, just after 11:30 as we continue with our Tuesday morning. And earlier this morning, I found myself beginning once again to read through the book of Ruth in the Old Testament of the Bible, and an incredible story. And at the start of the story, we see Naomi and her two daughters-in-law making a journey. And in chapter 1, it says, when Naomi heard in Moab that the Lord had come to the aid of his people by providing food for them, she and her daughters-in-law prepared to return home from there. And returning out of an incredible season of loss and grief. And Naomi says to her two daughters-in-law, go back, each of you, to your mother's home. May the Lord show you kindness, as you have shown kindness to your dead husbands and to me. And one of the daughters-in-law does return home, but the other one, Ruth, and this is what struck me this morning, it says that Ruth clung to her, clung to Naomi, taking the journey back home with her. And you see God do an incredible work of restoration in their lives. And this coming to mind with our next song, you know, life is full of loss and grief, but do we cling to the cross in the midst of that and the salvation that is found there in Jesus? Well, let's be encouraged to do so as we continue with Tim Hughes and Brooke Lidgetwood in Clinging to the Cross here on Sanctuary.

0: I love music. I love singing songs, playing songs, even writing songs. Especially when those songs are about God's love for me, my love for Him, our relationship and how that relationship affects the way I see life and the way I live life. But I need to realize that singing songs, love songs to God, in and of itself is not worship. Hopefully, singing love songs to God is one of many different expressions of worship that flow out of my life as it is surrendered at the foot of the cross. Music can be a wonderful expression of worship, but my life surrendered in worship is what is required. I am Grant Norsworthy with Word and Song.
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0: Coming up to 12, it is Sanctuary. Well, there goes the morning as the afternoon approaches very quickly. News, weather and sports, an update in just a few minutes' time. We'll also continue the music as well.
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6: In this update, Labor's backing the deal signed with Singapore yesterday to ensure trade flows in times of crisis, securing fuel for New Zealand and food for Singapore. 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